Like great music. Music from the past. 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Then tune in to Nikki T when she rewinds the weekend every Sunday between 4 and 6. She'll be playing music like this

Hi everybody, it's me, Toby, from the Six Towns Radio Breakfast Show, waking you every weekday morning from 7am. We've got great tunes, some great chat, some regular guests and some special guests, as well as competitions that allow you to guess what stuff is. Yeah, I know, I don't know what it is either, but we're going to get through it together from 7am every weekday morning on the Six Towns Radio Breakfast Show.

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5: Hello, Severn Trent here. We're really sorry if we've been getting in your way recently while replacing old water pipes across Stoke. From mid-June, we're moving on to Ford Green Road for around 12 weeks. If you're affected, please

Hi everybody, it's me, Toby, from the Six Towns Radio Breakfast Show, inviting you to join me every weekday from 7am. I know it's early, but I'm going to wake you with some great music, some great chat, and maybe the odd special guest. So why not wake up with the bright... But not another take again. These things never go right. You know, I could spend a load of time doing these jingles, but I'm just going to tell you, it's a great show. Listening from 7am, you will not be disappointed.

0: across Stoke-on-Trent, Newcastle-under-Lyme and beyond. 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
5: Hello, Severn Trent here. 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
1: I think my hair stopped growing. Is that even a thing? Haven't lost any of it, but something ain't the same. Maybe it's a metaphor. Is it even that deep? I think my hair stopped growing. Or is it me? I called Phil a couple times. He's probably sick of me. He said go easy on yourself, but what does that even mean? Sounds like good advice, but I just can't hear it right now.

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5: Hello, Severn Trent here. 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

What's that I hear? Who wants to be a millionaire? Never mind that. Who wants to listen to us on a Monday Drive Time show? Yes, Lee Ralphie and Wayne Clegg bringing you great music, okay chat, and a bit of laughter. So get tuned in every Monday from 5 p.m. here exclusively on Six Sounds Radio. Woo! Let's go!

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5: Hello, Severn Trent here. We're really sorry if we've been getting in your way recently while replacing old water pipes across Stoke. From mid-June, we're moving on to Ford Green Road for around 12 weeks. 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
1: Arsenal narrowly missed out on a first Champions League title as they slipped to an agonising defeat to PSG on penalties. With the scores 1-1 after extra time, defender Gabriel smashed his decisive spot kick over the bar. It's emerged that Palace officials knew about Andrew Windsor sharing confidential information. A Thames Valley police investigation found that in 2020, a senior royal officer was given an archive of over 30,000 emails detailing the former prince's controversial financial dealings. A new AI partnership with France could benefit millions of women. Researchers based in the UK will use AI to study under-researched conditions and emerging viruses. Emma Cox is the CEO of Endometriosis UK.
2: The symptoms just not being recognised. We do know that unfortunately a lot of people have to go and see healthcare practitioners multiple times before anybody takes them seriously.
1: And Sir Ian McKellen has launched a march against the criminalisation of LGBTQ plus people in Commonwealth countries. The actor joined protesters in central London. From Radio News Hub, I'm Johnny Holmes.
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2: The UK's largest train operator is now owned by the public. The Transport Secretary, Heidi Alexander, says the nationalisation of Govia Thameslink Railway is a defining moment in the reform of our train system. Arsenal have narrowly missed out on a first Champions League title as they slipped to an agonising defeat to PSG on penalties. The Premier League champions got the perfect start when Kai Havertz scored early, but PSG levelled in the second half with an Ousmane Dembele penalty. It was more penalties that separated the sides as Gunners defender Gabriel smashed his decisive spot kick over the bar. We'll see fresher weather conditions today as the recent heat gives way to cooler temperatures and the odd rain shower. The Met Office says this weekend marks the end of the sweltering heat wave that's baked the nation for much of the week. And the Foreign Secretary will travel to China and India this week as the UK seeks to strengthen relations with both. Yvette Cooper will meet senior Chinese politicians in Beijing on Tuesday before travelling to Delhi to meet her Indian counterpart. That's the latest from Radio News Hub. I'm John Collins.
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0: 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Yes, I'm back on breakfast, my friends. 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
2: The UK's largest train operator is now owned by the public. Liz Whittaker has more.
3: Govia Thameslink Railway Services carry more passengers than any other operator in the UK, accounting for one in six train journeys in Britain. Its four brands, Southern, Thameslink, Great Northern and Gatwick Express, cover large swathes of southeast England and beyond. Transport Secretary Heidi Alexander says its nationalisation is a defining moment in the reform of our railways.
2: Parents overwhelmingly back Australian style restrictions on social media for children. That from the Technology Secretary as ministers consider a ban on social media for under 16s. More than 80,000 people have responded to a consultation on whether to introduce restrictions. Arsenal have missed out on a Premier League and Champions League double after losing on penalties to reigning European champions PSG. And a tiny species of bird, the Dartford Warbler, is making its comeback in the UK after being on the brink of extinction. In 2025, there was more than ever of them recorded. That's the latest from Radio News Hub. I'm John Collins.
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0: 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It's the Dan Townley Breakfast Show, live on Six Towns Radio.
1: But without Dan Townley. Good morning. This is the Six Towns Radio Sunday Breakfast Show. Dan's not here, and I'm at a loss to explain why he's not here. If you don't know, hi, it's Lee from that A&E show, Mondays and Tuesdays, 7 till 9, Friday breakfast, 7 till 10 in the morning. I had planned to be here with Daniel this morning, but he ain't here. I've looked in all the cupboards. I've gone everywhere that I think he might be, down in the basement, in the corner, rocking, having a little cry, whatever it may be, but he's not here. So you're going to have to put up with me until A, he appears, or B, till 10 o'clock. That's just the way that this works. I'm sure he's got a good reason. I'm absolutely certain he's got a good reason. I mean, he's got a new baby for a start, so that's not an easy do, is it? And yeah, he's probably just resting his pretty little head. I mean, let's be honest, he needs a little bit more beauty sleep than the rest of us, but there you go. So what have I got coming up for you? Well, I'm going to be honest, I really don't know. You're probably going to get 3 hours of loads of music, but I have very, very hastily just putting together a Six Town Six, because it's not Sunday morning without a Six Town Six, is it? So that will be coming up in just a short while. We'll have a look at what's happening in the news, or what has happened in the news, should I say. And if you will indulge me, we will all also laugh at Arsenal. Oh, when that ball comes down, it's going to have snow on it, isn't it? I don't revel in other people's misery, but that was really quite funny last night. But there you go. So I'm going to carry on the music. I never know. Damn my Bobby's head round the corner. But whilst I wait for that, here are ELO with Mr. Blue Sky.

0: across Stoke-on-Trent, Newcastle-under-Lyme and beyond. 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

Yes, it's time for the 6 Town 6 here on the Dan Townley Breakfast Show, but without Dan Townley, because we don't know where he is. We've lost him. But ever the superhero, ever to jump into the breach. Yes, I am wearing my underpants outside my trousers. Yes, it's me, it's Lee Briggs. So I get to hand out the Townley points this week, and you can't have the fan blades. You absolutely can't, because I need them, because it's sweltering in here. But what you can have is a dry board rubber. You can have that, or you can have you can have one of the foam tiles off the wall that keeps on falling off. You can have that one. So all you got to do to get those is add up your Townley points, which you get by naming artists and songs, and that. It's dead simple concept, isn't it? But in order to do that, then I need to play this for you. So I am going to preface this by saying that it was very, very hastily put together this morning, literally about 10 minutes ago. So there you go. Enjoy.

I am expecting a rush at the door at 10 o'clock when the Townley points are able to be cashed in, because I'm going to say par for that is 12. You've got to be getting 12 out of that, haven't you? Point for the artist, point for the song. Shall we give it to you again? There you go.

So have your little self a go at that. If you know what those six songs and six artists are, then get in touch. You can text 88440, start your message with 6CR. 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Or if you go to our app or website, you can send a free message. That is not a problem. As I say, we've lost Daniel. We'll talk about losing stuff a little bit more detail in a little while. But one thing you can say when he's not here is that it's less noisy, isn't it? It's far less noisy. You could even say it's oh so quiet.

0: the Dan Townley Breakfast Show. There's no better way to start your Sunday. Well, apart from oatcakes.
1: Yeah, oatcakes would be nice. About that, well, no, it was a little bit later last Sunday. As you will be well aware by now, Dan and I were down in Newcastle on the Lyme for the Limelight Festival, and Daniel sent me a message and said, "Would you like some oatcakes?" Yes, I would. And they landed very, very well. Hey, do you want a list? So in honour of Dan, who is MIA, we've lost him. Look at the top 10 things that you lose in everyday life. Now, don't say marbles. Come on, behave yourselves now. Number 10 is socks. Now, regular listeners to my shows or when I've been in here know my theory on socks. Life is too short to be pairing socks. Odd socks all the way. I mean, it helps when most of your socks are just plain black. But there you go. At number 9, it is water bottles. Easily forgotten in cars, gyms, or at school or work desks. Yeah, you always go out, you buy yourself a new one. You're on a fitness kick, aren't you? And you think, oh, I'm getting myself a new water bottle. By the end of the week, it's got mould on it and it's all chewed. And yeah. Anyway, number 8, umbrellas. I mean, we've got nice big golf umbrellas here at Six Towns Radio. If you lost one of them, then there's something really wrong with your eyesight. Phone and laptop chargers, of course. We're always losing those, aren't we? Especially when you need it. You know where it was, and then when you need it, it's not there. Number 6, glasses and sunglasses. Usually lost when placed on top of one's head. Yeah, of course. Now, as a glasses wearer, I've been in that predicament. I generally know where my glasses are. They're usually either on my face or on my bedside table, because for the rest of the day, I've always got them on, other than when I'm in the shower, obviously. But there's a vision for you. You enjoyed that one, didn't you? So this next one is an absolute belter. Let's start that again. So, TV remotes. I'll tell you a story about this. When we had our first house, we had a television, and the remote control went missing. Couldn't find it anywhere, so went out and bought one of those all-for-one things. Did the job. Changed the channels. No biggie. Fast forward. Well, we couldn't fast forward because we didn't have the remote. But, probably about 18 months, a year, something like that, when we moved house. We found the remote. It was in the bottom basket of the children's pushchair. There you go. Number 4, wireless earbuds. Yeah, easily lost. Number 3, wallets and purses. Mrs. B's forever losing her purse, especially when it's her round. Funny that, isn't it? Number 2, mobile phones. Nope, teenagers never lose mobile phones. They need them surgically removing. And then at number 1, yeah, we've all been here. We've all done this. The house and car keys. Absolutely. What have you lost? Let's say, don't say marbles.

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0: How many do you think you've got, Dan?
1: I think...
0: Oh, hang on. Four. Is he here?
1: I am. Oh, my Lord.
0: Throwing you in there, aren't
1: thank
0: I, mate?
1: You, thank you so much.
0: You're all right, mate. We found him. He was down in the basement.
1: I was. Yeah, I was. Trying to find microphone stands and kettle leads. Slipped on the stairs. Bashed my head. Woke
0: that
1: up.
0: That's like Liv's diary.
1: Just woke up at 25 to... I think I've got... technically it'll be 8 or maybe 10. I didn't hear the last one.
0: Did you not? Do you want to hear it again?
1: Is this one that's been used previously?
0: No, I've just put it together this morning.
1: Have you really?
0: Yeah, when I realised it about 5 to 7, I'm thinking, Dan's not going to be here for the beginning of the show. I better put something. Sorry. No, don't be daft.
1: Dear listener, I am so sorry. At least you've had an extra helping of Lee.
0: Yeah, well, this is it. Who needs that?
1: Exactly. So, I did.
0: Did you?
1: Oh, yeah.
0: Did you enjoy it?
1: Yeah, it was good.
0: Were you proper sleeping?
1: Yeah, it was deep sleep. To be fair, I don't know how it's happened because I set my alarm. My alarm basically just hasn't gone off. So, according to this, it must have done because I must have turned around and gone,
0: yeah,
1: get off. But I put an alarm on at 5:15 and 5:20, so five-minute intervals.
0: Blimey, that's early, isn't it?
1: I tend to wake up that early anyway and then leave the house for 6, so I'm in it earlier.
0: Yeah, yeah, yeah.
1: So Chester woke up. I remember Chester waking up at 4-ish.
0: Yeah.
1: And Kirst going, because normally we'll go, I'll do the bottle, Kirst will go feed Chester.
0: Yeah.
1: Because I'll just go get the bottle and I will feed him. You've only just got in, have some sleep. And I'm like, thank you so much. And I must have gone, like just gone away. Because I genuinely can't remember anything after that. The last thing I remember is my alarm this morning was CJ waking up. And I've gone, oh, what time is it? This is before my alarm. And I've gone, do you know the scene from Home Alone?
0: Yes.
1: We've done it again. It was that. I've already done this once before where you've had to cover before. Yeah. This is the second time. This is Home Alone 2.
0: But to be fair, I did have a little bit of warning because you did send the message. Now, I didn't see it until I woke up this morning.
1: No.
0: So
1: no.
0: I'd seen that message and thought, there's a good chance he may not be there for the beginning of the show.
1: Yeah.
0: But the trooper that you are, you're here.
1: Yeah, I came in. One, I felt awful. Two, we've got a couple of guests coming in later on that I've agreed to chat about what they're doing in the community. So I did think, one, very poor form, that this interview has been booked in for about 2 months.
0: Okay.
1: I was like, I could just send the email to Lee. And Lee's very good. He'd be able to like shoot from the hip.
0: Could have winged it, yeah.
1: I was like, but even I'm not that bad. I went, listen.
0: Yeah.
1: I'm going in. Do you know what has annoyed me?
0: Go on.
1: Obviously, you haven't, but it is first come, first served in the car park space, which means if you don't get the little hidey hole next to the studio, you're at the mercy of Tunstall's lack of on-street parking, especially this early. So I've gone past Wardle Street to that side, and people park like idiots there. That's what I've realised.
0: Yeah, like Friday morning when I came, and there were two just random cars parked there.
1: Do you know what I would do? Let the tyres down. No, I would. I'd purposely park over that space.
0: Yeah. And if it wasn't double yellows the other side, I would.
1: There you go. That's because you care about the law.
0: Been caught out like that before. Right. So what we're going to do is we're going to switch over. We're going to let Daniel
1: figure out what's going on in my mind.
0: Acclimatise. And whilst we do that, we'll be back at 8 o'clock. Here is John Miles.

0: across Stoke-on-Trent and Newcastle-under-Lyme, on DAB, online and on mobile. 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
1: The UK's largest train operator is now owned by the public. Liz Whittaker has more.
2: Govia Thameslink Railway Services carry more passengers than any other operator in the UK, accounting for one in six train journeys in Britain. Its four brands, Southern, Thameslink, Great Northern and Gatwick Express, cover large swathes of southeast England and beyond. Transport Secretary Heidi Alexander says its nationalisation is a defining moment in the reform of our railways.
1: Parents overwhelmingly back Australian-style restrictions on social media for children. That from the Technology Secretary as ministers consider a ban on social media for under-16s. More than 80,000 people have responded to a consultation on whether to introduce restrictions. Arsenal have missed out on a Premier League and Champions League double after losing on penalties to reigning European champions PSG. And a tiny species of bird, the Dartford Warbler, is making its comeback in the UK after being on the brink of extinction. In 2025, there was more than ever of them recorded. That's the latest from Radio News Hub. I'm John Collins.
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5: 2 minutes past eight on Sunday, the 31st of May, 2026.
6: Wake up, rise and shine, it's breakfast time.
5: Ironic, isn't it, that first line? Very ironic.
7: Yeah.
5: It should be followed up with wake up, rise and shine whenever you want. Yeah, actually. Yeah,
7: just
5: it's absolutely up to you.
7: Just ignore your alarm. You've got nothing to get up for. Just
5: I fully believe I'm going to get in touch with Steve Jobs. It's his fault.
7: Steve Jobs?
5: Yeah.
7: How are we doing that then?
5: Derek, he's not around either.
7: Derek Acroy.
5: Psychic Sally. I'm going to get on the blower to Psychic Sally, see if she can pass on a message.
7: Psychic Sally.
5: Yeah.
7: Wow.
5: Yeah.
7: What about Clinton?
5: Oh, is he available? You know what? I could probably... Yeah, because is he not coming back to the Victoria Hall soon? So maybe I could ask the guys at the Regent and Vic.
7: King's Hall, isn't it?
5: Oh, is it the King's Hall he's doing?
7: He's doing the Stoke-on-Trent Comedy Festival, isn't he?
5: Oh, so he is. Yeah. Yes, he is. Yeah. Well done, you.
7: Because I've been awake since.
5: Yeah.
7: I've had time to rev up.
5: I'm still on. I don't know what this brain is, but I'm still on this brain.
7: You're on this brain, this very one.
5: Yeah, just this. It'd be absolutely fine. Absolutely fine.
7: Yeah.
5: So, thank you. I appreciate it.
7: You're more than
5: it's
7: welcome,
5: been
7: mate.
5: It's been a week. I've had my first days back in work. Yeah. After 3 weeks off, 2 weeks paternity, 1 week annual leave.
7: Oh.
5: So that first day back on the Thursday was weird.
7: Yeah.
5: Very weird. Because one, people are just genuinely intrigued to know how baby is.
7: You didn't do any work on that day, did you?
5: Because, no, I don't really do work anyway.
7: Well, I was being nice to you then.
5: I know. I'm just so used to you kind of going in on me.
7: Yeah.
5: I thought, do you know what? I'll just do it myself.
7: Thanks, mate.
5: That's all right.
7: Yeah, because everybody's interested. They don't care about you.
5: No.
7: They care about...
5: How's baby? How's
7: CJ?
5: Mom?
7: How's mum? Yeah, yeah.
5: Yeah, how's CJ? Yeah. How's mum?
7: How's Ez
5: being a big brother?
7: Yeah.
5: And I'll just have a stock answer. He's ace. She's recovering well. He absolutely loves it. That's what I've realised is every time somebody asks me, I'm on a cycle of going, he's ace.
7: Yeah.
5: She's recovering well.
7: Yeah. And I'm not saying that's a bad thing, but I will also say dads play a big part. You know,
5: I was there.
7: Being there, done that, you know.
5: I was there.
7: That malarkey. So, yeah.
5: I was at the initial concept.
7: Were you?
5: I was at
7: were you at the discussion beforehand?
5: I was at the town planning meeting.
7: Were you?
5: I was there.
7: When decisions were made.
5: Oh, yeah, when it went to full council.
7: Yeah, absolutely.
5: I was there.
7: Were you there when they cut the first sod,
5: yeah,
7: as they say.
5: Yeah.
7: Yeah.
5: The breaking of the ground.
7: Yes.
5: I was there.
7: The cutting
5: of the ribbon.
7: Yeah. Was there anybody applauding?
5: Anyway, Aya, you're right. Let's move on. Yeah, my name is Dan Townley. I am listen, I'd say I'm not normally late, but this is the second time.
7: Second time in my tenure,
5: your era.
7: In my era.
5: Which is still quite a long time. You've been at what station for, 4 or 5 years?
7: No, it's only like 2.5.
5: Shut up.
7: No, seriously.
5: God, I'm a disgrace.
7: I mean, I do, yeah, I look terribly old. Oh, I saw a picture of me yesterday.
5: Did you?
7: You know, when you take a selfie. So yesterday, basically, we went out with friends, which was lovely. We had a really, really lovely afternoon. Ended up in a pub. Oh, dear, what a shame. Took a selfie, and then I looked at my beard and went, it's completely white now.
5: Mm.
7: You don't notice it.
5: Yeah.
7: Like when I'm in the mirror.
5: Yeah.
7: But when you look on a picture, it's like, oh, I am Santa Claus.
5: Would you just for a minute?
7: No. Could you imagine now if I walked in with a completely like brown beard?
5: I think it would be, one, hilarious, but two, I think, and I've always said this, about if you're going to change your kind of appearance to the point where it's massively obvious, just avoid all knowledge of what anyone's talking about. Just make that, like, basically gaslight them to go,
7: I don't know what you're on
5: about. Have you done something different?
7: Yeah.
5: I've used a different shampoo. Yeah. Everything, I've changed my glasses. Everything all right? No, talking the beard. Trimmed it. Everything all right? Just really confusing.
7: That's not happening.
5: No, fair enough.
7: Could you imagine if I walked in with, a full-on beard that's coloured and white teeth?
5: Yeah.
7: Like big shoe.
5: Had a trip to Turkey.
7: Yeah.
5: Fair enough. I realised quite a lot of things yesterday about myself. I have...
7: Did you?
5: Yeah, the patience of an ant. I imagine they have that.
7: You've only
5: patience.
7: Just realised that about yourself?
5: Yeah.
7: I could have told you that 2.5 years ago.
5: I know I have a low patience kind of tolerance. Basically, a tolerance for idiots is very low.
7: Yeah.
5: And a tolerance for anything which is like, it was just, what are you doing? Like, if anything out of the norm or something when you're like, what are you doing? I've really got no time for that. It's really, really compounded at a very high level when you're in London.
7: Ooh.
5: At 3:30, 4 o'clock, walking around Westfield Centre when Arsenal are about to kick off in the Champions League at 5 o'clock. It's full of thickos. Listen.
7: With Cockney accents.
5: Yeah.
7: Yeah.
5: Oh, brother, I've got to go down here for getting a tube. I've got to go to KFC for something to eat before I go watch the game. Don't care. Stop talking so loud. Also, mobile phones have this incredible feature where it's got a little speaker that if you press it to your ear, only you can hear that conversation. There is no reason for anyone on this earth to hear the conversation of somebody else in a public place on a mobile device.
7: Of course there is.
5: No, there isn't.
7: No, of course there is.
5: What is the reason?
7: The reason is because they want you to hear it, because they want, like, the kudos and stuff. Listen to me talking to me, mate.
5: There is absolutely no reason to hear, yeah, bruv, but what did she say? What did she... Does she like you or not? Does she like you or not? You don't need that in your life. Stop it. Stop it. Also, stop walking at people. Walk around them. I'm a human being with bones and skin. I'm not an apparition that you might have just gone, well, I'll just walk at them and they'll just disappear. Have some level of like awareness of what's going on around you.
7: Was there
5: you.
7: A lot of Richard Ashcrofts around, were there?
5: If that's
7: of Richard Ashcrofts?
5: If that's a euphemism for a swear word, then yeah.
7: No,
5: talking top level, top shelf swear words. There was a lot of them.
7: You've seen the video for Bittersweet Symphony.
5: Oh, yeah, when he's just walking, he's bashing.
7: Yeah, and he's bashing. Yeah,
5: yeah, basically that.
7: Saying, yeah.
5: And I, being the really calm and measured,
7: mild-mannered
5: northerner, as you can imagine, let that slide.
7: Yeah. Oh, I was in the hospital the other week, and I kept the door open for a doctor. Because, you know, I'm a nice
5: good human
7: man.
5: Being.
7: Good human being.
5: Good human being.
7: Walked through, said nothing.
5: Oh, my God.
7: Guess what he got? You're welcome.
5: Yeah. Yeah. Your PhD doesn't get rid of your manners, you oaf.
7: You nearly said something else.
5: I nearly swore. I forgot where I was. Which is, to be fair, means I'm waking up.
7: Oh, dear. Should we put him back in the box, ladies and gentlemen?
5: Really, really annoyed me yesterday, that. Because you feel like, I love London. I think it's an incredible city.
7: Yeah.
5: People either love it or hate it. Nobody in this world is indifferent about London. You either love it or you hate it.
7: Yeah.
5: And I genuinely love, I love the city. I love how busy it is.
7: Yeah.
5: But being busy doesn't mean you can just forget what's going on around you. And another thing, I will play a song in a minute and I'll tell you who's coming in. Another thing, on the opposite of people being busy and getting in your way, people who aren't busy getting in your way, dawdlers, cattle prods should be allowed to be used in public.
7: Do you think there should be, what do you call it, speed limits on pavements?
5: Yes, I think we
7: minimum
5: should have
7: and
5: lanes.
7: Maximum.
5: We should have lanes.
7: Lanes?
5: We should have lanes. Similar to the motorway. If you're overtaking, stay on the right.
7: Yeah.
5: If you're not overtaking, stay on the left. And if you're in the middle, I am allowed to trip you up.
7: See, when I was at school, used to be the way in the corridors.
5: On the left.
7: On the left.
5: Walk on the left.
7: Yeah, bags off shoulders.
5: Wow. Walk on the left. Walk on the left, blazers on.
7: That was the best, well, we didn't wear blazers, but the best thing when you were, I was

0: So that annoyed me. That annoyed me yesterday. But hey, all good. All good in the hood.
1: But we're happy now.
0: Always, yeah. Like when you live to tell the tale,
1: yeah.
0: It's a good little. You can go back and forth with it. It's fine.
1: I am genuinely intrigued as to who you've got coming in, because I was going to send you a message and say these guests. Who are they?
0: Yeah, I'll tell you after Alex Warren, if that's all right.
1: That's fine by me.
0: This is for Troubled Waters.

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5: Oh, it is. You're absolutely right.
6: Are you sure?
5: Yeah, sure, why not?
6: Do you know, I woke up this morning.
7: I didn't.
6: Well, no, you didn't. But I woke up with a bit of a headache for no other reason than, I did say, I did go to the pub yesterday afternoon, but it was all very calm and civilised. But I woke up with a bit of a headache this morning.
5: Mm-hmm.
6: And do you know what shifts a headache very quickly?
5: What, mate?
6: Is knowing that you've got to go on air in like 30 seconds because the presenter hasn't turned up.
7: Yeah. Nope. Fine. Yeah. Fair enough.
5: Still. Look, seems to be, listener, that the good feeling has gone.
6: No.
5: Slowly going in on me.
6: But you know as well as I do, when I come in on a Sunday morning, as infrequent, well, it's more frequent now, but people, for some reason, they like listening to this nonsense.
5: What is going on?
6: I know. What's wrong with
5: them? Don't understand it. But thank you for listening. We appreciate it.
6: Yeah, no, we really appreciate it. It's great.
5: The Dan Tanley Breakfast Show. The successful breakfast show. As well as the others.
6: Thank you.
5: As well as the others.
6: Friday mornings are amazing.
5: And Saturdays, and Mondays, and Tuesdays, and Wednesdays, and Thursdays.
6: Hey, you paid me a compliment on Friday.
5: Did I?
6: Yeah.
5: When?
6: When I had Becky in from Gingerbread, and we were talking about the marathon.
5: I know.
6: And what did you say?
5: I said it was a very, very good interview.
6: It was a very good interview. Becky was lovely. Gingerbread are amazing.
5: So with Gingerbread, this is weird, right? So Gingerbread have had a long history with Six Towns. So they were, I think, one of either the first, or at least one of the closest to first interviews I did on the breakfast show I did Monday to Friday.
6: Yeah.
5: And they used to have a regular slot where they would come in to talk about different fundraising efforts.
6: Yeah.
5: So I've spoken about, they did the traditional, a man sat in a bath of beans once. they've had people who have done the Three Peaks Challenge. They've had people who've done walking from like a certain set distance.
6: Yeah.
5: And Gingerbread genuinely, and I'm not just saying this, but Gingerbread are an incredible charity that it's really annoying, and this happens a lot in Stoke. There is a lot of good things that go on that we just don't shout about.
6: Yeah.
5: And we don't kind of shout from the rooftops. And gingerbread is one of them. But then even like on a bigger scale from a charity point of view, the stuff that Cordwell Children's Charity in Kiel, like I've been to their kind of family centre.
6: Yeah.
5: And it blew me away.
6: Yeah.
5: Because I was really annoyed at myself for not knowing about it.
6: Yeah.
5: But then I was annoyed about everyone else for not knowing about it. But it's that. There's so many different things that are going on that you think, how are we not shouting about this?
6: We've been doing some work in my day job, and it's taken me out of my job, if that makes sense, to go and look at other things that are happening around. And the work of the family hubs that are in pretty much every town now, certainly, so Burslem, Fenton, Chell, just go in there and chat to somebody, because they've got so much going on. They're amazing. And it makes my life easier. And I say that because often I do have to signpost people to say, you know, if you want help with X, Y, or Z, then you might need to go here. Mm. And you send them there and they'll go, yeah, that's our job. We'll sort it for them. And it's just so, it's lovely.
5: They've almost replaced all of the... So we went to a family hub, the one in Chell.
6: Yes.
5: Which is when I saw the King was in residence on Bishop's Road.
6: Oh, yes, I remember.
5: Really confused me, that did. But like, I've never been into a family hub. Yeah. Like, which is weird. One, mainly because there used to be one at Port Vale.
6: Yes.
5: On the corner of Port Vale, which is now kind of the Port Vale community hub, but also like midwife appointments and other bits.
6: Yeah.
5: But I went to the fact I'd never been in before. Genuinely nice people.
6: Yeah.
5: It's just a good place to go in, and like, you can go in and chill out. It's one of them.
6: I went to the one in Blurton, and the first thing they said to us, would you like a brew? There you go, you've got me.
5: Ding, ding, ding, ding, ding, ding, ding, ding.
6: Yeah, absolutely. So we were in danger of being sensible then, but what I will just say about gingerbread, not to take over your show, was...
5: That's a lie.
6: Well, your show, half mine today.
5: You've currently done more of my show than me.
6: Yeah, we're going to put some information out, but they are looking for a marathon runner for the London Marathon next year, the 25th of April, 2027. We'll put some information out, but I asked a friend who I know does marathons and stuff, would they be interested? And they said no, because I'm injured, blah, blah, blah. But what else are they doing? So, because she said, we could do something together, meaning me.
5: Nice.
6: Now, look at me.
5: Yeah.
6: Me. Anyway, so she said, have you got a list of the events? So, Manchester to Liverpool, Ultra Marathon. I don't know what an Ultra Marathon is. London Marathon, Three Peaks Challenge, Yorkshire Three Peaks, Snowdon at Night, Titterswith 50K. Now, that intrigues me.
5: Mm-hmm.
6: Is it just walking around Titterswith all the time? I need to find out more. A Tatton Park bungee jump.
5: No.
6: And the MBNA Chester Marathon. So out of all those, the Titterswith maybe, but anyway.
5: You could always do your own event.
6: I could.
5: That's the thing with charity.
6: Yeah.
5: You could always set yourself a little challenge.
6: Yeah. How many times can I turn the television over in one day? Wheeling through the channels.
5: Do you know what we could do? And this is genuinely doing live admin on air.
6: Go on.
5: Why don't we do a radiothon?
6: A radiothon.
5: Why don't we do like a 24-hour broadcast?
6: I'd love that. I've
5: done 24-hour broadcasts, and I've also done a 36-hour broadcast on this station. For those of you who don't know, Six Towns Radio is a CIC, so we have to raise money in different ways.
6: Yeah.
5: And we decided for one time to do an overnight broadcast, but then we kind of extended it into a 24-hour. So me and Rick, was it 20? Yeah, it was 24 hours. I'm pretty sure it was, because I started on breakfast it would have been a bit longer, because I started on breakfast at 8 o'clock, and we featured on every show throughout the day.
6: You and Rich.
5: And we're there, and we did it straight through. But the overnights are really good. So you take over at 11, and then you can crack on until, like, you could go to 11 o'clock, like, the next day. Yeah. So you could do a 12-hour quite easily. Yeah. It's hard. It's very hard. But maybe we get in touch with Gingerbread and do that.
6: Well, there we go.
5: We can do like
6: an admin. Well, because if you've done 24 and you've done 36, the only natural...
5: No, I don't think we've done 36. We've definitely done 24. We've done 36. That and that would be a slog. But I overnights, genuinely, if you've not done an extended broadcast, it is so hard.
6: Yeah.
5: Because you hit the wall at about 2:30, and that doesn't come back until about 8 o'clock.
6: And do you know what we would need? We would need comfortable, somewhere to go and lie down, because that sofa is the least comfortable thing.
5: But it does
6: like
5: pull
6: a,
5: out.
6: It's like a torture device.
5: It pulls out into a bed.
6: Does it?
5: Also, no, you wouldn't need somewhere to lie down because you'd be broadcasting. So the rule that we put in was you had to be on air after every song.
6: Oh, okay.
5: The only time you could do back-to-back was if you were going to go for a wee.
6: Yeah.
5: Okay. And we relaxed the rules on eating in the studio. and this was when we were in the basement where there was no way of getting the smell of like pizza and chicken out of the place. So it stunk of pizza for about 2 weeks.
6: Yeah.
5: But yeah, let's do that for gingerbread. Like, I think we should. I'm up for that.
6: Well, you've absolutely locked us in now, haven't you?
5: We could do Saturday night into Sunday morning.
6: Yeah.
5: So we're on air. I'm on air Sunday morning anyway. Overnights. We could take over from...
6: Well, we could do... Let's say Saturday from, say, 4 o'clock, something like that.
5: Yeah.
6: Right the way through to...
5: 4 till 10.
6: 4 till 10.
5: Yeah, 4 p.m. till 10 a.m. the next morning.
6: Yeah.
5: Just constantly broadcast.
6: There you go.
5: And we'll get everyone... We can get as many presenters involved so they can come in to help co-present, and then we would just chat about different things. We could have different games. I think we should do that. Let's sign up. Let's do that. Right, well, that's on air admin. We are 100% signing up for that. Find out. We'll do it over the summer. Why not? anyway, coming up, speaking of incredible people coming in, we're going to be joined later on in this show by Susan and Rebecca from Crossroads, which, if you don't know, is a Staffordshire care company set up in July 1994. They do some incredible stuff supporting the family all the way through for children, adults, anybody who needs additional care. They are there, whether that's advice, emotional support, hands-on help. They are the people to help, and they're coming in to chat about what they are up to ahead of Carers Week, which is in a couple of weeks.
6: Fabulous. Love people like that. Absolutely love them.
5: Yeah, it kind of puts into kind of perspective the nonsense we do on... Oh, not you. You've got a proper job. Like...
6: Yeah.
5: No, you...
6: No, I have. Yeah, no, I suppose I have. And... but I get paid for doing it. And I know that sounds ridiculous, but I get paid for what I do, and I get paid reasonably well for what I do. I mean, we could always have more, but
5: that's a nice little NHS caveat. That is,
6: yeah. But people who do it as charitable work, who do it as volunteers, I just take my hats off to them. I really do. I think, because let's be honest, this without volunteers and without charities, this country would grind to a standstill.
5: Absolutely.
6: Yeah.
5: Absolutely.
6: So there you go.
5: Right. So we're signing up for a mammoth broadcast to raise money. I think we could do it where we could raise money for like two or three chosen charities. Gingerbread being one of them.
6: Oh, he's thinking out loud
5: and
6: again.
5: We get another couple of chosen charities. Right. I'm going to get this idea formulated, sent out into the presenter group, and then we'll sign up for it in a set date. This is the Spencer Davis Group. We'll keep on running.

0: The 1975. The Ooh. Sound.
1: The 1975.
0: A feature I did when we did the overnight. Was it 20? I can't remember if it's 20. I think I've over-exaggerated what we did. It was a lot of time. Close to 20 hours. Oh, it must have been. Because we went
1: to
0: the shows.
1: You are a man.
0: We
1: like to exaggerate.
0: I did a thing called Torture Townley.
1: Bring that back.
0: I'll try and find the video. Where basically people could donate a set amount. And they could choose a song that I listened to for an hour. So people were listening along.
1: Just one song.
0: So we literally said... It went from, we had some good songs.
1: Yeah.
0: When people would be nice, but then some people were going like Crazy Frog and paid like, donated 50 English pounds for me to just listen to Crazy Frog for an hour. That was intense.
1: I'll forever be grateful to Crazy Frog.
0: Why?
1: Because they stopped Coldplay from getting number one. That was something I only realised the other day. I was listening, I think it was a podcast, and they said, yeah, it was Crazy Frog kept Coldplay off number one. Doing God's work.
0: Yeah.
1: There you go, Crazy Frog. Ming, ming.
0: Doing God's work in the nuddy.
1: Yeah, absolutely, you did.
0: In the nuddy, that's what's happening.
1: Disgusting behaviour.
0: Kirsty just reminded me that when we did the overnight show, we went around to Rajar's Takeaway in Burslem.
1: Yeah.
0: One, in the hope of getting free food. he didn't give me free food. However, he did give me £10 to leave the shop. I was like, could you donate us some food for the overnight show? We're doing a fundraiser.
1: Yeah.
0: And he was like... I was like, oh, you can donate and I'll leave. And he without even thinking about it, dipped his hand in the till, gave me a tenner and I left.
1: I love that.
0: Honestly.
1: I absolutely
0: He's like, have that go. I'm genuinely well up for that, by the way. We've come up with a plan. We've come up with what we're going to do to involve other presenters.
1: Yeah.
0: So we take over from 4 o'clock and then we are going to get presenters to sign up to come and join us for a stint during that time. And we will finish it on the breakfast show at 10 o'clock the following day. So we'll do 4 p.m. till 10 a.m. the next day.
1: And then we go to the pub.
0: I think bed.
1: Yeah, pub, bed, same thing. Yeah. Oh, mate. You know, we were in at Limelight last week.
0: Yes.
1: Which was brilliant.
0: Fantastic.
1: It was such a good weekend. Thank you to everybody.
0: The greatest weather we've had for Limelight as well.
1: It was almost too hot, wasn't it?
0: Not for us. We were in the shade.
1: Tell everybody about your best purchase ever.
0: So on the Saturday morning, we knew it was going to be warm.
1: Yeah.
0: One, because none of us were wearing any... Oh, no, I was wearing my Six Towns t-shirt. Kindly put together by Fusport. Ding! I was wearing my Six Towns t-shirt, which was black. We were all wearing dark colours, and we're like, we are going to... It's going to be a struggle on this trailer.
1: Yeah.
0: So very early on, whilst we were setting up, going, I'm going to get a fan.
1: Yeah.
0: And I'll be honest with you, did not have confidence in my own plan at that point, because I thought... It's not going to work outside. Oh, my Lord, dear listener. When I tell you it is the greatest purchase we have ever made.
1: Including the trailer.
0: Including anything. Yeah. I'm talking about anything we've ever purchased that you thought, that's quite cool. That fan, which cost $13.99.
1: Very cool.
0: It was nice.
1: Thank you.
0: You can have a little ding. Yeah, a little ding. Yeah, it was the greatest purchase we've ever had.
1: See, Dan does this.
0: Overstate something.
1: Yeah. two things about Daniel. A, he can't sit still, and you would be busy in an empty room.
0: Yeah.
1: And B, everything that you buy, you go, this is amazing. Because you said exactly the same thing when we bought a fan heater. For that first event, because it was freezing. And yeah, we put a little fan heater underneath the desk.
0: Mm-hmm.
1: Our little touches were nice and warm.
0: But I don't think it had the same impact as the fan.
1: I think, I disagree.
0: I think that, no. Right, this is where you're wrong. And I'll tell you for why.
1: Come on.
0: So I think the fan covered a larger area and was more beneficial for multiple people, whereas the heater fan, because of one, we're restricted by the cable, so it has to be under the desk, and two, it's beneficial for whoever is at the desk at that time.
1: So you say it was beneficial to a larger amount of people.
0: Yeah.
1: Why was it only pointing at you?
0: I've been at the station longer.
1: see, tongue-tied now. Anyway, that wasn't my story. My story was, we were next to a well-known pub chain in Newcastle.
0: Yes.
1: Beginning with a Y, ending in an S.
0: Yep, Yetherspoons.
1: And it's got eights in the middle. And I went in there, and there was a guy who'd probably been enjoying himself a little bit too much, but this was at like midday, and he was virtually asleep in his breakfast.
0: Love that.
1: I just
0: love that.
1: Yeah. So we could do that. We could leave here, go straight to wherever. Where's open at 10 o'clock?
0: Spoons.
1: Pub-wise, Spoons.
0: Mm. Nothing in Tunstall.
1: No. Maybe somewhere. An after party. There we go.
0: Oh, my God. Mate.
1: I'll be asleep.
0: I will be asleep.
1: That's fine. Stick you in a corner.
0: How many hours is that? So it's 12, it's 18 hours. 18 hour broadcast.
1: 18 hours.
0: That's a long time.
1: That's like...
0: it's like 18 hours.
1: Yeah, I'm just trying to think the minutes.
0: It's like one full film of Lord of the Rings.
1: That's
0: what that is.
1: 18 times... How many minutes in a... 16, it's 1,080 minutes.
0: Wow. Lot of minutes there.
1: That's a lot of minutes.
0: So, yeah, that's what we signed up for. Apparently, Lee's done a Six Town Six. I've not heard it in full. I've only heard the first four songs. So, for the benefit of all of us, I'm going to play it now. And Lee will reveal the answers just after 9 o'clock. So, here is today's Six Towns. Did you play the song? Did you play the jingle?
1: Yes, yeah. Oh, did you? It twice.
2: It's the feature that's taken the world by storm.
0: It's my show. I can do what I want. All together.
1: Don't care.
2: Six Town Six. Bow, bow.
3: And it did duty make me shoo.
2: Six Town Six.
3: And it did duty make me shoo.
0: Yep, 6 down 6, 6 seconds, 6 songs. All you have to do is name the artist and the song title. 12 points on offer. To get the points, you need to hear the 6 down 6. To hear the 6 down 6, you need me to shut me trap, don't you? Well, here it is.

0: Can we just have a little moment for the editing on that?
1: Very good.
0: Considering I put that together at like 5 to 7 this morning.
1: Poor from you, that.
0: I'm very, very, yeah, poor from me. Do you know what I'm going to do? I'm going to put a load of 6x6s together just in case now.
1: Just in case, break in case of emergency.
0: Yeah, that's it. He's not arrived again. Have a 6x6.
1: I'll let you into a little secret.
0: You hadn't done one, had you?
1: No. but I have got the archive of the 6x6. So I would have just gone back.
0: I know you.
1: I would have just gone back to like February.
0: I know you do. I know you do that.
1: Yeah.
0: Cheat.
1: No, it's not cheat. It's just sometimes. Can't be bothered.
0: See, my features, every week, it's always something brand new. On A&E with Lee, Mondays and Tuesdays, 7 till 9. Just saying. Some of us put the effort in.
1: Yeah.
0: Some of us get out of bed.
1: I'm out of bed, I'm here.
0: Hey, could you imagine if I didn't turn in for my show at 7 o'clock in the evening because I was still asleep?
1: To be fair, at least, like, it's harsh, but I've at least got that excuse.
0: Well, yeah.
1: When you do a breakfast show, at least you kind of go, oh, sorry, I slept in.
0: Yeah,
1: like,
0: yeah.
1: You know, Carrie Snow can't do that at 9 o'clock at night.
0: No?
1: Unless she's on the night shift.
0: Well, this is it. Yeah.
1: Sorry, slept in. Can't do it. Right, they're the 6x6. If you want to get your guesses in, studio at 6x.co.uk. Lee's going to reveal the answers, and I'm going to try my best to get some timely punch because I want the commemorative tea towel. We'll be back after this.
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Mimi Webb and Raise You on Six Towns Radio. Before that, we had Simply Red and Fairground. Gonna let you into a little secret. I'll be honest with you. Guilty pleasure. Very good song. Definitely features on my playlist currently and will feature forever. This is Six Towns Radio. It is 5 to 9 on Sunday, the 31st of May, 2026. I'm going to say it. Where is this year going? Where is it going? Blink. And it's gone. We are going to be talking about Crossroads after this.

0: across Stoke-on-Trent and Newcastle-under-Lyme, on DAB, online and on mobile. 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
1: 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Liz Whittaker has more.
2: Govia Thameslink Railway Services carry more passengers than any other operator in the UK, accounting for one in six train journeys in Britain. Its four brands, Southern, Thameslink, Great Northern and Gatwick Express, cover large swathes of South East England and beyond. Transport Secretary Heidi Alexander says its nationalisation is a defining moment in the reform of our railways.
1: Parents overwhelmingly back Australian-style restrictions on social media for children. That from the Technology Secretary as ministers consider a ban on social media for under-16s. The Metropolitan Police has carried out an internal investigation into five of its specialist and royal officers after reported allegations of misogynistic behaviour. And Arsenal have missed out on a Premier League and Champions League double after losing on penalties to reigning European champions Paris Saint-Germain. That's the latest from Radio News Hub. I'm John Collins.
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5: It is, you know, and I tell you what, thank you very much, Jingle Man, for providing the jingles. It is Sunday the 31st of May 2026. It's just gone past 9 a.m. The weather is, to be honest, looking out the window, this is not a scientific thing, it's dull. Dull but warm. I've put a hoodie on. Yes, I know, I'm stupid. So that's your weather sorted. There we go. This is Six Towns Radio. This is the Dan Townley Breakfast Show. And I am delighted to say that I'm joined in the studio right now by Susan and Becky from Crossroads Care Staffordshire. They're going to chat to us a little bit more about what they do. Becky, I'm going to come to you first. You don't look at me like that when I said I'm going to come to you first. That's not how it works. Becky, tell me about Crossroads. What is it?
6: Okay, so Crossroads is a local charity for carers. We're based in a little office in Bucknell, but we cover the whole of Stoke-on-Trent and Staffordshire. We provide respite to carers to give them a break from their caring role. We've got two teams at Crossroads Care. So we've got our children and young people's team, so giving parents a break from their caring role. We do lots of different activities. You can find us sometimes climbing mountains, going swimming, doing bowling, you name it, we do it. We like to have fun and meet the children's outcomes and what their goals and aspirations are. With the children's team, we also provide personal care in the home to support the parents. We know it's quite tricky to get children ready for school or day centre in the morning, so we can go into the home and support with that as well. We're a little bit unique at Crossroads. Our team goes up to 25 years of age. We believe that 18, everything changes for that child or young person, and we wanted to just to make sure that they had some stability, had the same care as support workers in their life, so we go up to the age of 25. We've then got our adults respite team as well, which covers Stoke-on-Trent and Staffordshire. It's a fantastic team. We provide the traditional respite again, so giving carers that well-needed break from their caring role to prevent them from burning out. But we can also support with all the tasks that their loved one may need because of their disability or illness. And as part of that service, we also offer end-of-life care to enable people to be in their own homes in their comfortable environment with their loved ones when that time comes. So our carer support workers go in, make sure they're comfortable. We can do some reminiscence work. We can even provide overnight care to make sure that their carer, their wife or their loved one, their husband, can get a night's sleep to allow them to keep on caring.
5: It's absolutely incredible what you do. And everything there is... When I'm very lucky in what I do with the radio station that I get to meet some incredible people and some incredible who work for some incredible things, And you can see the passion that people have about this as well. And the passion that you've got about caring and helping people and making sure, you know, people first, ultimately. And absolutely. I think a lot of people forget that at times is people first. In a world which is so volatile and so kind of, we try and find the worst in people. I think it's incredible what you guys are doing. And like I was looking on the website before you guys came in and kind of was speaking to Paul about what you guys were doing. And I was like, yes, I'm going to get, let's have a chat about what they're doing. For people who are listening at home who are going, I could do with the support of Crossroads. I want to get in touch with Crossroads. How would they be able to access the services that you provide?
6: And this is why we're so thankful for enabling us to come on the show today, because we want to break down the barriers that you need a social worker, or you've got to have money from the council to provide that care. You've got to be known to your GP. Carers don't really realise that they are a carer until they're at breaking point. But you can come to Crossroads at any part of your caring journey, whether you're at the beginning looking for services or you want regular care coming into your home. So you can give us a quick call, 01782 268391, and I'll leave all the details on our website as well, where you can just give us a ring and just say, look, this is what my situation is, this is what I need support with. If we don't provide it at Crossroads, or if we don't feel it's respite that you need, we work with North Staffs Carers Association. It may mean that carers are at financial breaking point and need some support to ensure that they're on the correct benefits. So we work as a big team, and making sure that they've got the right support where they need it. So yeah, just come in, knock on our door, give us a ring. You don't have to be known to a social care team.
5: Let's talk about, we'll talk to you now, Susan. That's what we're going to do. Because as a charity, obviously, the work that they do is reliant on donations and funds from elsewhere. We know what how important charities are, but also they have to work 4 or 5 times harder than anyone else to ensure that they keep their head above water, because money just doesn't keep rolling in constantly. It's about making sure that you can still provide this valuable service for people who might not necessarily know they need it at the moment. Susan, your role is on the board of trustees. You're the chair of the board of trustees. How do the board of trustees kind of how do you get involved? How did you get involved with Crossroads, and why was it so important to you that this was somewhere that you wanted to help guide as the chair?
7: Well, I've actually had a connection in my professional life with Crossroads for over 30 years, or nearly 30 years. So I was previously a partner in a firm of accountants, Dean Staffordshire, and that firm provided services of company secretarial, accountancy, audit. So through my working life, I knew a lot about Crossroads from the outside, and I knew that they're a really great organisation, very well run, very well governed. And so when I retired a couple of years ago, I was happy to join, because being a trustee has its responsibilities, and you really do need to know what you're getting into. But it's just a fantastic organisation, and I can say that because, yes, I am a trustee, but I'm not the person that is working day in, day out to deliver all these services. So the trustees are a kind of oversight or governance over what's going on. Other businesses have a board of directors. I think Crossroads is different for a few reasons, but it differs from a lot of agencies because they are businesses, but Crossroads is a charity. And it still has a lot of the obligations and the difficulties and challenges that businesses face, but it has a whole set of other obligations as a charity. So there is no board of directors. I like to think that as trustees we can be a sounding board for Becky if she needs it, but she's the one, she and her team are running the place. And all the wonderful care support workers who go into people's homes, they're the ones that keep it going day after day.
5: How proud does it make you feel hearing Becky talk so passionately about the work that Crossroads do? Because you say there, you're the sounding board, but and Becky is, without talking about you like you're not here, Becky, apologies, but kind of having somebody who is so passionate about making sure, again, people first. How proud does it make you feel that you are kind of helping to lead the charity? And also, it's a charity which has been going, like as I said before, since 94. So it's not that this is just kind of, oh, this feels like the right thing now. This has been the right thing for more than 30 years. It's one of those where it's got to be a real sense of pride to be involved in that, Susan.
7: I am. I'm very proud. And I'm very glad that we've got Becky along with the rest of the team. Yes, there is a passion there. I think there has to be to do this kind of work. It's difficult. I couldn't possibly do it myself. But what they're doing is that they're focusing on the carer as well as the cared for. So that's another thing, I think, which makes Crossroads stand out perhaps from other agencies. They recognise that there are so many unpaid carers in this area and in the country. And they're focused on making sure that that carer keeps going and giving them a break. If carers weren't looking after their loved ones, as they do full-time, most of them, and if Crossroads weren't there to give them a break, I'm afraid we'd have even more people going into hospital than we've got now and into our overcrowded hospitals. So the work that the Crossroads team are doing is absolutely invaluable.
5: Becky, you see firsthand.

0: time back for yourself. And I think that's one of the key things which from reading and from hearing, you want to care for the person who needs the care, but also it's allowing the carer to take care of themselves, even if it's for 2 hours a week or for an hour every other week. It's making sure you can take that back.
1: Yeah, carers are selfless. They'll put everybody else before themselves. They will be at breaking point before somebody else notices that, hold up, what about the carer? And at Crossroads, we really want to prevent that hardship. It's often that carers are financially struggling. That is a big issue at the moment, that they can't necessarily afford the correct support. And this is why we're so thankful for this opportunity to get the message out there, please do not struggle. You know, we will support carers in crisis. We will ensure that we find a financial route for them to access some respite care. So yeah, that is the main thing, that carers will put everybody in front of themselves.
0: And it kind of highlights that we've got a national week dedicated to carers, which shows just an integral part that they play.
1: Yeah.
0: Understandably, with the care of loved ones, but sometimes it's not necessarily family members. It could be a neighbour. It could be somebody you know that you've kind of you've got to know down the pub, and you actually I need to know that I want to make sure that this person can have the best quality of life whilst people don't realize that is caring.
1: No.
0: Genuinely, thank you so much for coming in, and thank you for allowing to like just chatting about what you guys are doing. National Carers Week is the 8th to the 14th of June, but I think especially with what you guys are doing, every week should be Carers Week, and we should be highlighting some of the incredible thing these normal superheroes are doing. Becky, I think Susan's pretty much averted to it. You're a superhero in your own right, so thank you very much for everything that you're doing. If you want to find out more about Crossroads and what they do, head over to their website. It's crossroadsstaffordshire.org.uk. Becky, Susan, thank you so much for coming in. I really appreciate it. And as I said before, if there's anything that we can do at the station, anything at all, please do feel free to get in touch with what we're doing.
1: Dan, can I just give a massive shout out to our carer support workers, because they'll be driving around today with smiles on their faces, giving carers what they need in the emotional and practical support today. And we couldn't do it without them. They are phenomenal. So thank you.
0: Thank you so much to both of you for coming in. This is Six Towns Radio. It's Sunday, the 31st of March, May 2026. And it's just gone 9:15.
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0: Ace of Base, The Sign. Before that was Crowded House, Don't Dream It's Over. 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So if you need any support whatsoever, or if you think somebody that you know could possibly do with a bit of a helping hand, then get in touch with them. And as you know, as you just heard, they are genuinely passionate about what they do. Speaking about a man who's genuinely passionate about what he does, Lee's joined me again.
1: Hi, mate.
0: Hi, mate. I'm gay.
1: I'm good to have.
0: Good.
1: I was just listening in the background there. They were great, weren't they?
0: Fantastic. It's always good when you get somebody who is passionate about what they're talking about.
1: Yeah,
0: it just makes your life easier, because I asked, I think, about three questions there.
1: Yeah,
0: for a 15-minute interview, which is the best.
1: And off they went. No, brilliant. Genuinely, just lovely, lovely, lovely people.
0: Absolutely. Yeah, absolutely.
1: As are we, by the way.
0: Well, do you know, jury's out. Jury is out.
1: On you.
0: Yep. Do you want to do the answers to the Six Town Six?
1: Go on then, if I can remember them.
0: So this is the Six Town Six. Do I have to do my answers first before you reveal it?
1: Oh, you should do, really, shouldn't you?

0: Go on then, let's sound. Have your answers.
1: I think I've got 2, 4, 6, 8.
0: Who do we appreciate? Daniel.
1: Thanks.
0: Daniel.
1: Nice.
0: Yeah, go on then.
1: Thank you very much. So these are my answers to the 6 Towns 6 today. Before Lee reveals the actual answers. This is a weird way of doing it. Do not like it.
0: Well, come in on time next time.
1: Yeah, yep. Yeah, fair point. Touche. Well done. Point well made. Here it is. Song number one is Weather With You, Crowded House. I think this is I Predict a Riot by Kaiser Chiefs. Absolutely no idea. It sounds like a FIFA song. It sounds like that. It's not. This is Life of Riley, Lightning Seeds. Also no idea. Sounds like the Lottery Winners. And this is Why Does It Always Rain on Me by Travis.
0: Travis.
1: That is my answer.
0: So you're saying 8.
1: I'm saying A confident eight. That's what I'm going for.
0: Let's go through it again. Weather With You, Crowded House.
1: Back of the net.
0: I Predict a Riot, Kaiser Chiefs.
1: If you'd have said it was a cover song, I'd have slapped you.
0: This is Prodigy, Breathe.
1: Yeah, no idea.
0: It's a theme tune from Goal of the Month.
1: Yes, it is.
0: Life of Riley, Lightning Seeds. This one, you not know. Chaise Long.
1: Oh.
0: Wet Leg. And you are correct. Travis, Why Does It Always Rain on Me?
1: Song number 5 genuinely sounds like Letter to Myself from the Lottery Winners.
0: Yeah. They did a big gig last night, didn't they?
1: They did. At Lee. It was their homecoming gig.
0: They were in my garden. I didn't see them.
1: Genuinely, if you've not seen the Lottery Winners live, go and see them live. They will fast become your favourite band.
0: They are very good.
1: Tom, who's the lead singer of the Lottery Winners, is such an infectious personality that they supported Robbie Williams on his last arena tour at Co-op Live. And genuinely, I've never been so kind of brought in by a support act before, where I'm like, I want these to stay on stage for a bit long. They're genuinely amazing. And I think it's just like the humility, the kind of the humour, the he was very aware that in that moment is bizarre for anyone who's worked their backsides off to get where they are. And he just had a moment and he just started to cry. And I was like, I love that when somebody can show that level of emotion, is so comfortable in their own skin that they can go, yes,
0: yeah,
1: I have made it. And it was kind of like watching that moment where people were singing his songs back to him in an arena, and he had that moment going, whoa, what is going on? He's a lovely, lovely man.
0: I think it's lovely when you go to a gig and you have a moment. And I've had several over the years. One was went to see Eagles, and they played Hotel California and did that solo. And I couldn't help myself. I was just sat there crying because I thought, this is just amazing.
1: Yeah.
0: It's something that you've heard a million times in your life, but then when you see it live and you know that they're playing live, amazing. And the other one was I went to see Skunk Anansie about 3-4 years ago. It was, and I've not seen them for probably 30 years, and they finished their set, and at the end, it was not long after Taylor Hawkins from Foo Fighters had died, and they played a Foo Fighters song, and all of Skunk Anansie stood at the front of the stage, the crowd was singing back to them, they were singing, it was just a moment, you know, and it was lovely.
1: Music's good when it can do that.
0: It's ace. Music's I love music. Yeah.
1: And it's good that everybody will have a different experience at a gig.
0: Yeah.
1: You could be sat next to someone or stood next to someone who could cry at something that you're laughing at, or can and that's the power of like live art in general, which is nice. Wow, that was very serious for this show.
0: That was very profound, Daniel.
1: Oh, my. Bums, there you go. Just to balance out just to balance out what's gone on there. When we did it, we just did serious, and I don't like that. Yeah. Speaking of the lottery winners, shall we play a bit of the lottery winners?
0: Why not?
1: This is them featuring Frank Turner. This is Dirt and Gold.

0: Kylie Minogue, I Should Be So Lucky. Before that, we had the Lottery Winners featuring Frank Turner, Dirt and Golds. I've hit a wall and I've only done an hour and 40 minutes.
1: You've only got 20 minutes to go, mate.
0: Honestly, mate, I am tired. How do you when you hit a wall in a day,
1: yeah,
0: not napping, like if you're in work and you've got other things to do,
1: yeah,
0: what do you do to get yourself out of that funk?
1: I go for a walk.
0: Are you a fresh air kind of guy?
1: Either a fresh air kind of guy, or I have been known to go and sit in my car, and I know that sounds ridiculous.
0: Scream.
1: Yeah. Yeah. No, I've done that as well. No, just every so often, I'll just go and sit in my car, and I don't even put the radio on or anything. Might just put the air conditioning on if it's hot, but just sit there for a couple of minutes away from the screen, because a lot of my work is on screens.
0: Yeah.
1: So, and then you feel, right, ready for this now.
0: Revitalised. We sometimes go for walks at work.
1: You should.
0: So after lunch normally, because we eat lunch together, so we're very lucky that we get it cooked at the club. After lunch,
1: so
0: we'll normally
1: you
0: go.
1: What a pampered prince, I mean, you are.
0: We still pay
1: you?
0: For it. Like, it's not like we don't get it for free. We get it subsidised, but we still pay. We'll go, so we just go for a walk, and we're lucky that we've got like a good walk around.
1: Yeah.
0: And then when you're back, you're like, oh yeah, sound.
1: Okay.
0: Or there's a table tennis table set up currently. So normally it's sort of fancy table tennis, and it feels like currently the whole office will go, yes.
1: How do you play?
0: With my hands. By yourself.
1: Right. So we used to do a thing at the school.
0: Idiot.
1: It was like run around.
0: Oh no.
1: Do you not play run around?
0: Good God, no.
1: Why?
0: Why? One, it's in a really small space. Two, no, we're adults.
1: Really?
0: Right, it's true.
1: I've seen your team.
0: Yeah.
1: Yeah. Yeah.
0: Bloody Ben Wood. Come on, mate. Sort yourself out.
1: I was thinking more Joel.
0: No, it's kind of like Joel.
1: Can I say good morning, Joel, by the way, if you're listening?
0: Joel will not be listening.
1: Will he not?
0: He is in Belgium.
1: Belgium?
0: So he did the same journey as me yesterday.
1: Wow.
0: But had to catch a flight at 5:30.
1: Wow.
0: Yeah.
1: And
0: yeah,
1: I'm laughing because Joel's an Arsenal fan.
0: He is an Arsenal fan, and I watched the Champions League final with him yesterday.
1: And he was giving it the big beans last week, hoping that Spurs were going to get relegated.
0: Yeah,
1: that didn't happen.
0: Didn't come out well for him, did it?
1: No,
0: didn't come out well for him. Yeah, where do you stand on energy drinks as a man of the NHS?
1: Ban them.
0: Ban. Whoa, whoa, whoa! talking stupid now. Isn't he a Dr. Phil?
1: Dr. Phil?
0: I don't know. What does he do? Is he a doctor? Actual doctor?
1: I've no idea.
0: Is he like Dr. Dre? Like, he's just walking around with a title, but he can't administer any kind
1: Dr. Fox.
0: Dr. Fox?
1: Yeah. The Pepsi chart.
0: Doctor Who. Anyway, you're not a fan of energy drinks?
1: No, I think they should be banned.
0: I am 90% energy drink.
1: Well, it's been said.
0: 10%
1: vibes. It's been said that you're a monster. Come on.
0: This is Six Towns Radio.
1: Who's with me? Come on.
0: This is Six Towns Radio. I'll tell you what's coming up after this.

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7: It is the sporting equivalent of... the sporting equivalent of the World Cup, which is also sporting.
8: That was such a bad analogy.
7: Oh, my God. Sporting equivalent of Eurovision.
8: Yes, we'll go with that.
7: Tonight, it is Soccer Aid. It is back. England versus the Soccer Aid World 11 at West Ham's London Stadium, otherwise known as the Olympic Stadium, the Queen Elizabeth Olympic Stadium.
8: Or the biggest stadium in the championship.
7: That is back this year. I love Soccer Aid.
8: Yeah.
7: I've been quite a lot of Soccer Aids. I realised they had the documentary on in the week, because they've been doing it. It's now a full week thing.
8: It's 20 years now, isn't it?
7: It's mad. I've been to quite a lot of Soccer Aids. And it was the only kind of football game my mum really cared about.
8: Okay.
7: To the point where we went to Soccer Aid once. She went out of her way to get an England top with MERS on the back. Much to my dismay. I was like, what are you doing? He's playing. He's not an England player. He is.
8: He's playing for England. That 90 minutes.
7: He's playing Soccer Aid, mum. It's not the actual team. Got an Ollie Mears top with England on the back. He's playing this afternoon. We were talking about the people that were lined up. Nitro off of the Gladiators
0: Harry.
7: Is playing. Beg your pardon?
0: That's his
7: Harry Nitro. What a strong name.
0: That's his real name.
7: Harry Nitro.
0: Harry something something his name is.
7: But sounds like a cool guy.
0: He's a nice bloke.
7: Paddy McGuinness is hanging up his boots.
0: Oh, is this his last one?
7: It's his last one. He's gone from being a goalkeeper to outfield because he wants to score a goal. Normally plays in goal. Replacing him in net for the Celebrities is Joe Marler, your friend and mine.
0: Joe Marler. He's in the goals.
7: He's just a unit. He doesn't need to move.
0: Well, no. And I wouldn't like to run into him either.
7: No. Other players, other celebrity players. Chris O'Dowd from the IT crowd.
0: Yes.
7: You've got Toby Brown. Do you know who Toby Brown is?
0: Nope.
7: He's one of the Sidemen. Do you know who the Sidemen are?
0: I'm aware of their work. Yeah.
7: GK Barry?
0: Nope.
7: Fair enough. Alex Brooker?
0: Yes, we know Alex Brooker.
9: Yes.
7: Richard Gadd?
0: He's Baby Reindeer Man, isn't he?
7: Yep.
0: Yeah.
7: Baby Reindeer Man. That's his actually full title. Richard Gadd brackets the Baby Reindeer Man.
0: Yeah.
7: Angry Ginge. Do you like Angry Ginge?
0: No, I prefer Happy Brunette.
7: And then you've got other players include Dimitar Berbatov, Maisie Adam, Tony Duggan, Tom Grennan, Joe Marler, as I said, Frankie Dettori, Frankie DeLabor, Frankie DeGreens, Frankie... Laugh! You told me to do that one on air. Don't leave me hanging. You pig. You absolute pig. It was a good joke, guys. I did it off air and Lee laughed. Wayne Rooney's playing as well. You pig. You set me up for a fall there.
0: I did. I did that on purpose.
7: You did. It was a good joke. It's a good gag.
0: It wasn't a bad joke.
7: It was a good gag.
0: It wasn't as good as my monster joke, though, was it?
7: No, to be fair, very good.
0: Which was off
7: fast.
0: The cuff.
7: So was mine.
0: The first time.
7: Oh, do me a favour.
0: I did. It's 7 o'clock this morning when I started your show.
7: Mate, cry me a river. Honestly. See, good Lord.
0: Oh.
9: Blah, blah, blah.
0: Oh, just wind your show up
9: blah,
0: now.
9: Blah,
0: come on.
9: Blah, blah, blah.
7: Anyway, coming up on
0: Say
7: Six Towns Radio.
0: Try.
7: Coming up on Six Towns Radio.
0: Nobody cares. Just
7: whoa,
0: I'll sit in for them and all.
7: Disrespectful. Coming up, we have got 2 hours of Tony C, which is Love Songs, baby. He's really bringing the vibes. So grab. Grab. Yep.
0: Grab a brew.
7: Yeah. Grab a brew and enjoy the love songs from Tony C. Callie Smith is asking you for a roast. She's here from 12 till 2 with the Sunday roast. Rich the Man Hughes is cool music show, baby. He's here from 2 till 4. Nikki T is rewinding the weekend from 4 till 6. What's her question today? What TV shows did you used to watch as a kid?
0: He-Man did, which is now a major motion picture. They've made He-Man and the Masters of the Universe.
7: Fair enough. Congratulations to them.
0: I can't wait.
7: Best of luck to them in the charts.
0: It looks far, far better than the atrocity that they put out in the end, in the late 80s.
7: Understandably.
0: Why?
7: Because it was the late 80s.
0: Yeah, but they made it all wrong.
7: Fair enough.
0: Yeah.
7: If you're listening, producers of that, you're an absolute disgrace.
0: Yes.
7: Corey Town is here from 6 to 8. And if you missed it on Tuesday, you can miss it again tonight. It's Tolby's Rock Show from 8 till 10. If you missed any show and you want to listen back, or if you want to listen to the chat that I had with Becky and Susan from Crossroads, you can do that on our Listen Again service over on our website, or just download the app, because then you can take it with you, download it as a podcast, and you can pick it up from where you left off if you get interrupted. That is what's coming up on Six Towns today. Lee, you are back. Tomorrow from 7 till 9 and on Tuesday from 7 till 9. What's coming up on your shows?
0: No clue.
7: Fair. Absolutely fair. Also coming up next week, we have the debut show of the human jukebox himself. Danny Miller will be taking to the airwaves. So support Danny doing that. Yeah, that's it for today's show. It feels like it's gone really quick. I don't know where this 3 hours have gone.
0: Oh, 3 hours has felt like two for you.
7: Honestly, blink and you miss it. That's what's happened. I'll be back next week, probably, hopefully. See what happens. Lee will be back tomorrow. Love your faces. Tatty bye. Goodbye. Goodbye. Goodbye. Goodbye. Goodbye. Goodbye. No, you hang up. You hang up. Goodbye. Goodbye. No, right, I'm going now because Kasabian here. This is Club Foot. Love your faces. Ta-da.

0: I'm Tony C, and this is your quiet space. Just you, the music, and the feelings we don't always say out loud. So breathe, let everything soften, and let these songs hold you the way only love can. This is Endless Love Songs.
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7: That was Justin Hayward with Forever Autumn, and before that was David Gates' Goodbye Girl. Coming next, I've got Breathe Life Into Me by Misha Paris, followed by John Cicada and Just Another Day.

John Secada there, and Just Another Day. And before him was the soulful tones of Misha Paris with Breathe Life Into Me. 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

All the Notes and Every Time You Go Away. Before that was Classic by Adrian Gurwitz. It's time to step into another timeless duet, a love song that has woven its magic through the generations. And for this edition, it's Could I Have This Kiss Forever by Enrique Iglesias and Whitney Houston. And that's going to be followed by Hold My Hand by Brandi Clark.

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4: Enrique Iglesias and Whitney Houston with this edition's timeless duet with Could I Have This Kiss Forever? And that was Brandi Clark's Hold My Hand. Go West coming next with Love the Way You Lie, followed by Lindsay L. with Slow Dancing in a Burning Room. On the first-

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It's a moment to unwind, let the music breathe, and simply relax. It's the Eagles, "I Dreamed There Was No War," followed by Elbows, "One Day Like This."

That was the soft landing songs for this special edition of Endless Love Songs. The Eagles, I Dream There Was No War, along with all 6 minutes and 34 seconds of Elbow's One Day Like This. 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

Nat King Cole's When I Fall in Love, and before that, Sam Cooke and Bring It On Home to Me. Coming next, I've got Redbone and Come and Get Your Love, followed by Exile and Kiss You.

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Tina Arena there with her version of The Police's Every Breath You Take and David Gray's Sail Away. It's now time for the endless classic, a legendary love song that has and will always stand the test of time. 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

That was Will to Power and Baby I Love Your Way, Freebird. Before the ads, you had Take That to Rule the World and this edition's endless classic, Lovers All Around by Wet Wet Wet. It's the last three songs for this edition, and it's Never Let Us Slip Away by Andrew Gold, Ellie Goulding's How Long Will I Love You, and finally Westlife with Flying Without Wings. Thank you for joining me for this edition of Endless Love Songs. Wherever this moment may find you, may your heart feel that little bit lighter. Until next time. Goodbye.

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2: Public is now back in control of the UK's largest train operator, as Liz Whittaker reports.
3: One in every six train journeys in the UK happens on a Govia Thameslink railway service. It runs Southern Thameslink, Great Northern and Gatwick Express routes across southeast England and further afield. They'll now sit under the government's newly formed Great British Railways, which Transport Secretary Heidi Alexander says will put passengers first, fix what's broken and deliver a railway people can rely on.
2: Whether you've loved the heat this week or struggled with a sweaty night, the heat wave looks to be over. Temperatures are back down much closer to normal levels for the time of year, and there could even be some rain today. Thermometers hit a record-breaking 35 degrees Celsius in the southeast. The Metropolitan Police has carried out an internal investigation into five of its royalty and specialist protection officers after reported allegations of misogynistic behaviour. And Arsenal narrowly missed out on a first Champions League title as they slipped a defeat to PSG. That's the latest from Radio News Hub. I'm John Collins.
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0: No sausage in that battle, love. 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
1: Hello, you. Yes, it is Sunday. It is just gone 5 minutes past 12. And it is time for another Sunday Roast with me, Kelly Smith. I've just heard a little knock at the door, which means that my glamorous assistant has just come back from a certain bakery just behind the production house. Well, he's going to have to stand outside and listen to me talking instead.
2: Hello.
1: He just shouted hello. Hello, Chris. Bless him. How are you? I'm not talking to you. I'm talking to everybody else. Don't be so rude butting in outside. Anyway, how are you? Are you all right? I'm not so great this morning, I'll be honest with you. I have got a banging headache and I have no idea why. So I've got my bottle of soda water with me. Got my soda water with it. Strawberry and pineapple squash. Let me tell you, revelation. It's very, very nice. I will be drinking that throughout the course of the show and also taking 2 paracetamol very shortly. But never mind that. Get in touch with me. Let me know if you've got any shout-outs, if you want any songs playing today. Just get in touch with me. It'd be lovely to know that you're listening. Email studio@sixtowns.co.uk. Text 60R followed by your message to 88440 or message me via the app. Got loads and loads of songs and the usual daft banter coming your way over the next, well, just short of 2 hours. I'm here till 2 o'clock, aren't I? And then Rich will be taking over. Anyway, less of the chat because I'm making my own head hurt. Shall we crack on with the tunes? Let's have a little bit of Olivia Newton-John.

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0: you really just said that you've never heard that song before?
1: Never heard that song ever. Hi, everybody. How are you doing?
0: You do know who it is, don't you?
1: Kylie Minogue.
0: Minogue. Behave. Have you watched Kylie's documentary yet on Netflix?
1: I have not.
0: Oh, it's ever so good. It's sad in parts, don't get me wrong, because obviously, like, the stuff she's been through, like cancer and everything.
1: Big head syndrome. Yeah.
0: No.
1: Yes. Are you telling me that you've never seen Kylie Minogue? Her head seems very What's the word?
0: Disproportionate.
1: Disproportionate to her body.
0: No, we've had this conversation before.
1: Speak to Scoob.
0: Well, he's wrong. Honestly, watch it. It's a very good watch. It's three episodes, so it's like 3 hours.
1: Right. I'll give that a watch.
0: She talks about the relationship she had with Michael Hutchence from INXS. Mm-hmm. And she says something like, she feels like she spent the rest of her life trying to find what she had with him. Which I just think is, it's sad, but it's beautiful in equal measure.
1: And she tried to find that with Jason Donovan.
0: No, Jason Donovan was before Michael Hutchence.
1: Right.
0: You don't know. I don't know.
1: I've got no idea. No idea.
0: I'm just really grateful that this is radio and not telly today, because I've got my sunglasses on in the studio. I feel like a bit of a dipstick.
1: You look fantastic.
0: I don't feel it. I've put my sunglasses on, so I don't feel like I'm squinting. But I'm still squinting. So we might have to switch Big Light off in a minute.
1: That's fine. As I said, if you need me to step in, do the voice of the broadcast, I will happily step in for you. You know that.
0: Not happening, darling. This is the Sunday Roast with Kelly Smith.
1: Wow.
0: Well, that's what it says on the jingles anyway.
1: Yeah, I know it
2: does. Hey, you! Don't watch that. Watch this. This is the heavy, heavy monster sound. Whoa!

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0: Duran Duran.
1: Amazing.
0: Sorry, didn't feed you up. You've switched big light off. I've got a mouthful of sandwich.
1: You said to me last time, don't drink when you're on air, and then you've got a mouthful of food.
0: Oh my God!
1: If there was a hypocrite button,
0: you shut your face. I thought I had more time. It turns out I did not. I was like, yeah, there's at least two more choruses of this song. I wasn't talking like that. Go away, leave me alone. I'm delicate today.
1: Bless you.
0: I don't even understand why I'm so delicate. You'd think that this time last week I would have been more delicate than I am now.
1: Well, all we did was celebrate my sister's... Well, happy birthday, sis, for yesterday, and my lovely sister-in-law, Shan, for...
0: Friday.
1: Inviting us to her humble abode to celebrate her birthdays. So, yeah, we just chilled out yesterday. It was nice to be in the sun.
0: And obviously I didn't drink because I was driving.
1: Yeah.
0: And it wasn't dead sunny. It was like 5 o'clock. Well, it was gone 5 o'clock by the time we got there.
1: Mm-hmm.
0: So yeah, I don't really know why I feel like this.
1: How long were you awake? Because I kept on falling asleep.
0: I know you did. Because I kept telling you.
1: Yeah. So how long were you awake after I went?
0: Oh, I wasn't.
1: No.
0: I went straight to sleep. And then this morning, I just did not want to wake up.
1: I know.
0: So maybe after the show, I should just go back to sleep.
1: Sounds like a good plan.
0: Well, I'll drive home first.
1: Yeah, do that.
0: But then go sleep. Maybe not fall asleep while I'm driving, because that's very dangerous. Don't do that, boys and girls. Please don't. Don't sleep and drive. That's probably the worst piece of information I can ever give you.
1: Yeah.
0: Wisdom from Kelly.

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It's 2 hours where we'll look at anything and everything to do with the worlds of music, film, television, and popular culture. 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

0: I apologise if I'm not maybe talking as much as I would usually this week, but I'm feeling rather delicate. So, tell you what, cheer me up, send me your song suggestions, send me your shout-outs. Just talk to me, please. 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I've just noticed in the studio inbox something about Randy Newman. And it's made me chuckle. Can you do your Randy Newman impression, please? Glamorous assistant Christopher.
1: Uh-huh.
0: Go on, then.
2: Kelly, you're not feeling very well.
0: No, maybe...
2: You got rid of me.
0: No, sing the other song. The one from Bug's Life.
2: Oh, it's the time of your life, so live it well.
0: Toy Story 5 comes out soon, doesn't it?
1: Next month.
0: Which is basically tomorrow.
1: It's
0: June the 1st tomorrow. When does Toy Story 5 come out, please?
1: Toy Story 5, yes, 5. Comes out in...
0: Oh, okay, so not long at all. Huh. And the rumour is that Taylor Swift has done a song for it.
1: No.
0: Why no?
1: Because you've got to have Randy Newman.
0: Well, you will have Randy Newman.
2: Because he loves LA.
0: He what?
2: He loves LA.
0: He loves LA. Yeah, he loves LA. I was like, I'm sorry, what in what language is this, please?
1: That's in Randy Newman language.
0: Oh, okay.
2: He loves LA. I like the bugs. I like the toys.
0: Was a bug. Little bug.
2: Hardly there.
1: That's it.
0: Oh, there we go. Madness has set in.
1: Mr. Townley, you've got to put some Randy Newman in the file.
0: Yeah, just so that we don't have to do terrible impressions of him anymore.
1: No.
0: But yeah, Taylor Swift and Toy Story. Interesting.
1: One for you, Scoob.

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0: That's just a little bit of a belter of a song.
1: Cheers.
0: It's all right. That wasn't me feeding back. It was just the end of the song.
1: I know. It is a classic song.
0: You think everything's classic.
1: Nah. Not by the Go-Go's.
0: No, that's Scoob. I think you're confusing yourself with your dad.
1: Yeah, but still. No.
0: No.
1: No.
0: No.
1: No, definitely not.
0: All right, then. What songs aren't classics, then?
1: I don't come at me. I'm not a massive fan of Madonna. There are some songs from her which are classics.
0: Yeah.
1: But I'm not a massive Madonna fan.
0: Okay, fair enough. Any more controversial opinions?
1: Mariah Carey. Michael Bublé. A little bit.
0: You listened to him of your own free will yesterday.
1: It was a classic song.
0: So there you go, then you can't say that Michael Bublé doesn't have classics.
1: I said some.
0: Why is your voice gone all high-pitched? Have you just hit puberty live on air?
1: I don't know.
0: Just to clarify, that was him growling, not burping down the microphone. Just before I get cancelled.
1: Just a few other things. I'll let you know.
0: Oh, okay.
1: No.
0: Are you Googling it now?
1: No.
0: Why are you lying for?
1: I'm actually not. I'm literally on the inbox of the Six Towns.
0: I think he forgets I can see the reflection in his glasses.
1: I'm not.
0: I'm
1: literally not.
0: All right, calm down. What are you getting so defensive for?
1: Because my voice is getting high.
0: Why are you going all high pitched for? Anyway, if you're enjoying this banter and would like to hear more, well, I suggest you stay tuned for the next hour or so. Because guess what? There's going to be another hour of this. Oh, how exciting, eh?
1: Next hour then.
0: All right, calm down. Anyway, get in touch, ask for some tunes, enjoy the music. And also the very daft banter.

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0: across Stoke-on-Trent and Newcastle-under-Lyme, on DAB, online and on mobile. 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
1: The UK's largest train operator is now owned by the public. The Transport Secretary, Heidi Alexander, says the nationalisation of Govia Thames Link Railway is a defining moment in the reform of our train systems. GTR services carry more passengers than any other operator in the UK, accounting for one in every six train journeys in Britain. Arsenal have missed out on a Premier League and Champions League double after losing on penalties to reigning European champions PSG. Staying with football, and Brighton and Hove Albion are playing in the Women's FA Cup final for the first time this afternoon. They'll take on Women's Super League champions Manchester City. The Foreign Secretary will travel to China and India this week as the UK seeks to strengthen relations with both countries. Yvette Cooper will meet Chinese Vice President Han Jeng and Foreign Minister Wang Yi in Beijing on Tuesday before travelling to Delhi to meet her Indian counterpart. And a tiny species of bird, the Dartford Warbler, is making a comeback in the UK after previously being on the brink of extinction. That's the latest from Radio News Hub. I'm John Collins.
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0: Dead.
1: I mean, it's an iconic end to an iconic song. When I hear that performed live, I literally scream the ending. Love it.
2: It is a good song.
1: It's a belter. Robbie Williams, No Regrets on the Sunday Roast. Because that is what you listen to on Six Times Radio. With me, Kelly Smith, and my glamorous assistant, Christopher Whitchurch.
2: Yeah, you do.
1: Yeah, well, yeah, you do.
2: Yeah, you do. You listen to us on the Six Times Radio.
1: Oh, I was going to say, yeah, you are, because that's who you are listening to.
2: Yeah, you listen to us on the Six Times Radio.
1: I mean, I've lost all function.
2: I know you have, God bless you.
1: I still can't believe I'm sat here with my sunglasses on.
2: Oh, I can't believe you sat here with your sunglasses on.
1: I'm such a loser, aren't I?
2: Absolutely not.
1: I thought you were going to say, yeah, absolutely you are.
2: Absolutely not.
1: Yeah, my eyes. You know, like when you've been crying loads and then your eyes just feel like really squinty.
2: Oh, yeah.
1: Yeah, that's what my eyes feel like now, but I haven't been crying. Got a muzzy head.
2: You need maybe a couple of hours sleep.
1: A couple more hours sleep.
2: And
1: I also need to drink all of this delicious soda water with pineapple and strawberry squash in it.
2: Ladies and gentlemen, it is not very nice.
1: It is.
2: Nah.
1: I love. Don't get me wrong, I won't drink plain soda water because it's like drinking an electric shock. But when it's got like a squash in it, it's beautiful.
2: That electric shock hit me like a ton of bricks yesterday.
1: No, it wasn't. It was Friday. He picked up my bottle and I was like, he doesn't like soda water. Why is he drinking me pop? And he had a mouthful and just went, oh no. I was like, it's blackcurrant and soda. What were you expecting? He was like, not that.
2: Have you ever seen the video of the dog going out of the water after he inhales it all? That was me. Did you know?
1: Did you know? You're too soon.
2: I know, because I wanted her to say it.
1: It might not be Saturday night, it might be Sunday afternoon, but I still think we should all have a little dance around to this.
2: You're
1: I'll just sit
2: dance.
1: And watch from the side.

0: across Stoke-on-Trent, Newcastle-under-Lyme and beyond. 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

0: I remember when that came out. You were still singing then, weren't you?
1: I was.
0: I remember when that came out and everyone was kicking off over the video.
1: Yeah, and Bo Selector did a parody of it.
0: They did.
1: Victoria have it in WWE? Yes, she did.
0: No, I wasn't thinking about that, but okay. Thank you for butting in and making me lose my train of thought. please don't do that, because my brain's not functioning as it is. No, I feel like, didn't they turn up at Eurovision and basically do the same thing?
1: I'm not sure.
0: I'm sure they did.
1: Tattoo, weren't it?
0: Yeah. Tattoo. T-A-T-U. Tattoo. Anyway, it's still a good song. It's like, when did that come out? Like 2002?
1: 2003, they turned up at Eurovision.
0: So it was 2002 it came out?
1: Yeah.
0: 24 years ago.
1: Crikey.
0: Madness. Utter, utter madness.
1: They came third. How did Tattoo come third in the 2003?
0: Oh, did they do Eurovision the year after?
1: Yeah. I just rewatched some song for the past 20 years and watched Russia in 2003. And couldn't believe what I was hearing.
0: I mean, our Eurovision didn't exactly go very well. I have heard talk, though, that... I mean, I've wanted this to happen for years. The Lancashire Hot Pots... as our Eurovision.
1: Now, you see, I was coming up the road after going to the shop.
0: Listening to Chippy T.
1: Chippy T. Controversial.
0: Don't say it.
1: I'm not a massive fan of the Hot Pots. I'm so sorry.
0: Right, you're getting muted. Yes, he's been muted. Don't ever say that again.

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0: I've just nearly had the shock of my life when you looked up at me and said, this sounds like Paul McCartney. I just went, are you joking? Fortunately, yes, you were joking. You know that was the Beatles, right, don't you?
1: I do, yes. I do.
0: I just couldn't believe those words had come out of your mouth. Sounds like Paul McCartney, this was. Funny that, considering it's the Beatles.
1: Absolutely legendary band.
0: They are. I love that song. I rewrote that for my dad's 64th birthday.
1: Did you?
0: Yep. Well, if he hasn't still got it, I will be very, very mad at him because I handwrote it and drew little pictures around it as well.
1: His
0: birthday.
1: I really wanted to hear that song now.
0: I didn't sing it. I just rewrote the words and wrote it down for him.
1: Well, there is a thing called a microphone.
0: Really?
1: Yeah, there's a thing called a microphone.
0: Never.
1: There's a thing called a backing vocal, a backing track.
0: No. Yeah, but he's not 64 now.
1: Yeah, but still.
0: He's 69 in December.
1: Yeah, but still.
0: Yeah, he's 5 years out of date. Yeah, it's fine.
1: My dad was born in 64, so you could sing that to me, Dad.
0: Yeah, but I wrote it for my dad. Yeah. I called it Simo's 64.
1: That's cool.
0: It says, isn't it?
1: But you should record it and give it to him.
0: Yeah, it's too late now. He's 68 now. He'll be 69 in December. He'll be like, well, maybe you should have done this 5 years ago when I was 64. Well, sorry. I just rewrote the song instead. He loved it. Bless him. I think I know where he says. I'm sure it's in Mum and Dad's bedroom. If we nip round later on, I will find it and I will show it to you.
1: You need a sleep.
0: I know. That's I need a sleep. I need a week of sleep.
1: You need to sleep.
0: I feel like death warmed up. That about sums it up.

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So join me, Nikki T, on the Happy Hour, only on Six Towns Radio.

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0: from one of the best films ever made.
1: And that is?
0: Pretty Woman.
1: Oh, I've never seen it.
0: It's ace. I love it. I feel like I've just had my own little fashion show while that was on as well. Rich is here trying the merch on. He was having a lovely dance around. I should have put Right Said Fred on. And I do my little turn on the catwalk. I'm not saying that because you're bald. Why did you just slap your head? It's like talking to Sooty. Crikey Moses. I was talking to Sooty yesterday. We had a great conversation. Anyway, enough of my nonsense for 1 week. I will be back here, hopefully, a lot more perky and not feeling like me head's getting caved in. But anyway, less about me, more about you. Have a lovely week, whatever you're up to.
1: Yeah.
0: Be careful, have a lovely time, and I'll see you next week. Love you. Bye.
1: Bye-bye.

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1: The public is now back in control of the UK's largest train operator, as Liz Whittaker reports.
2: One in every six train journeys in the UK happens on a Govia Thameslink railway service. It runs Southern Thameslink, Great Northern and Gatwick Express routes across southeast England and further afield. They'll now sit under the government's newly formed Great British Railways, which Transport Secretary Heidi Alexander says will put passengers first, fix what's broken and deliver a railway people can rely on.
1: Whether you've loved the heat this week or struggled with a sweaty night, the heat wave looks to be over. Temperatures are back down much closer to normal levels for the time of year, and there could even be some rain today. Thermometers hit a record-breaking 35 degrees Celsius in the southeast. The Metropolitan Police has carried out an internal investigation into five of its royalty and specialist protection officers after reported allegations of misogynistic behaviour. And Arsenal narrowly missed out on a first Champions League title as they slipped a defeat to PSG. That's the latest from Radio News Hub. I'm John Collins.
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0: Now, personally, I can't see a problem with removing a shopping trolley from the middle of a roundabout, but it seems to cause all kinds of trouble. You're listening to Rich Hughes, Joe Edwards. That's about it, just us two.
1: That's about it, Rich.
0: It's all right, though. They seem up for it.
1: One plus one equals two.
0: One plus one with me and you, mate, has got to at least equal three.
1: That's
0: four,
1: true.
0: I think
1: five? I'll go for a four, I think.
0: There you go. One plus one equals four with the Rich and Joe show.
1: Hey.
0: Are you back?
1: I am back indeed, my friend.
0: Missed you last week.
1: Yeah, you too. You too.
0: But I loved that you were listening.
1: I was listening. I was here in spirit.
0: Mm.
1: Which is always good, isn't it? Better than not being here at all.
0: It is better than not being here at all. You know, I wanted to play Vera Lynn all by myself. I thought about maybe Akon, Lonely. But I didn't. I just played, you know, good music.
1: Yep.
0: Speaking of good music, we started the show with A Hard Day's Night by the Beatles.
1: One of my favourites, I think, Rich.
0: Well, you know me. I've never been a huge, great fan of the Beatles, but I've realised watching you sort of lip sync to the Beatles across the desk from me, yeah, I quite like the Beatles now.
1: Do you?
0: Yeah, I'm a huge fan.
1: That's a quick turn of the events, isn't it?
0: I'm looking forward to digging through their considerable back catalogue with you, lip syncing every word, to see just how much these songs will mean to me going forward. Anyway, you've got us for the next 2 hours where we'll be playing you great music such as the Beatles.
1: Sure.
0: And other such things. What have we got coming up on the show, Joe?
1: Well, there's some things I'd like to suggest as we go along, but we'll just go kind of roll with it.
0: Yeah, we'll do that off mic.
1: Yeah, we'll do that. We'll do that. That sounds like a plan.
0: But I can tell you what the usual sort of hits are.
1: Yeah, that's a good idea. Let's go for that.
0: Soundtrack playback.
1: Hey.
0: 3 o'clock.
1: 3 o'clock on the dot.
0: I'll quiz you about Summit if you're up for that.
1: I think I'm up for that.
0: What's the problem?
1: What's the problem? Yeah, that'll be a good way to get the old brain going.
0: Power ballad of the week.
1: Forgot about that a little bit there. I look forward to that.
0: I haven't chosen the power ballad yet.
1: I think that's something else that we should choose when we're off mic.
0: Well, we can throw it out to the listener.
1: Do they know any? I suppose.
0: Do they know any power ballads?
1: Yeah, that's what I was going to say. Yeah,
0: we'll find out. If you want to choose a power ballad for power ballad of the week, just text 60R followed by your power ballad to 88440 or email studio@sixtowns.co.uk. Title the email. Power ballad.
1: Very fitting.
0: Yeah. Do you want to hear a new song?
1: I'd love to.
0: I played it last week. Going to play it again this week. This is They Are Gutting a Body of Water. Absolutely terrible name for a band. But the tune is called R.L. Stein. Goosebumps, yeah?
1: Yeah, the book, yeah.
0: Right, brilliant. Sound. Listen to this then. It's quite good. Bit shoegazy.

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1: So then the doctor says that he thinks that he might be allergic to mustard, which would explain the profuse sweating and the delusion that he thinks he's Sir Ian McKellen. Anyway, you're listening to Rich Hughes and Joe Edwards. Sorry, we were just finishing off a previous thought. We were having a good old chat over Heart Shape Box, weren't we, Joe?
2: Definitely, yeah. What a tune.
1: By Nirvana. Nirvana.
2: Just on about that film that they made about him to you then, wasn't it?
1: You were. What was it called?
2: It's called Last Days, and that's about...
1: his last days.
2: Yeah.
1: Last days at school. Last days. Sort of in his temporary Christmas job. Could be any last days.
2: Yeah, it could be, couldn't it? Really. Mm.
1: I'll look out for it.
2: Yeah, you should do.
1: Anyway, Joe, we have had someone come be in touch with the show.
2: Oh, have they?
1: Well, we've had a suggestion for Power Ballad of the Week.
2: Ace.
1: The suggestion is Santana, Smooth.
2: I've never heard that song, but I know...
1: You have heard song. And it's just like the ocean under the moon, because it's the same as the emotion that I get from you. You know that song?
2: I do, yeah. I think you've done it better than Santana, to be honest.
1: Well, perhaps we don't need to play it. My question is it a power ballad, then?
2: Sort of, maybe. Mm. Not knocking whoever's got in touch with that, but...
1: Angie. One of the best listeners we've got.
2: Oh, right. Okay, sorry about Angie.
1: And that does bring with it some cachet, doesn't it? Like, yeah. You know, if it was anyone else, we wouldn't even be discussing it.
2: That's true.
1: You know what I'm like? I'd just be like, no.
2: No, we're not having that one.
1: But we hold Angie in a high esteem.
2: Okay, yeah.
1: So what do you think?
2: Is it
1: a power ballad?
2: I think we should go for it, actually.
1: It's on the docket.
2: It's on the docket, okay.
1: Yeah, it's one of the power ballads in consideration. If we don't hear a better one come through, then it will be that.
2: Yeah, we'll go for that one.
1: That's fair enough.
2: Yeah, absolutely, yeah. Yeah, I agree. Thanks for your suggestion, Angie. We do appreciate that.
1: We do appreciate that. Joe, do you want to know what national days it is today?
2: I do, actually, yeah.
1: It's National Macaroon Day.
2: Macaroon Day.
1: You know the macaroon, like a biscuity cake.
2: Oh,
1: thing?
2: Yeah.
1: Did you know it is National Save Your Hearing Day?
2: Right, okay.
1: So well, you can carry on listening to us.
2: Yeah, that's it. Yeah.
1: It is National Necrotizing Fasciitis Awareness Day.
2: I don't know what that is, Rich.
1: I think it's something to do with rotting skin.
2: Oh, right. Okay. That's not good.
1: It is National Speaking Complete Sentences Day.
2: Well, hopefully you can get our sentences out well. We're on air.
1: I think we're pretty good at that.
2: I think we are, yeah.
1: But it is also, did you know, World, so I suppose national everywhere, it's World Parrot Day.
2: World Parrot Day.
1: Today, Joe's quiz is about parrots. That's the wrong jingle. There you go.
3: And our opening question is...

0: You ready, Jem?
1: I was too distracted by the sirens. It's very funny.
0: You always are. You always are. Okay, hang on. Where's the...
2: There it is.
0: Right, okay. We're going to need that, I imagine.
1: The bell.
0: The bell. The bell. You are the bell, Joe. Bell of the ball. What, do you know much about pirates?
1: Absolutely nothing.
0: Do you know much about pirates?
1: No, I don't think I do, actually, to be honest.
0: Well, let's see how you get on. Ready for the first question?
1: I'm ready as I'll ever be.
0: Multiple choice.
1: Multiple choice, that's better than...
0: How many species of parrots are there? Are there 250? Are there 350? Or are there 500?
1: I'm going to go with 500, I think.
0: You're going to go with 500?
1: Yeah.
0: No, it's not that. It's not that one.
1: Okay.
0: It's 350 different species of parrot. I need to keep saying parrot instead of pirate. What is the natural habitat of parrots? Sparsely populated countryside, cooler regions, or tropical and subtropical regions?
1: To guess, I would say tropical.
0: Would you? Would you guess? Well, let's input that. There you go. Hey. One of them it is.
1: Fantastic.
0: Tropical and subtropical regions. How many native parrots were there in the United States? Or are there? I don't know. One, the Carolina parakeet. Macaws and cockatoos. Or 10 different species. I don't know who wrote this quiz.
1: 10 different species.
0: You're going to say there's 10 different species of native US parrots.
1: Yes.
0: You're going to have another one of these. It is one. Just one.
1: Just one?
0: The Carolina parakeet.
1: Right. That's quite a surprise, actually. I thought there'd be loads more different ones.
0: I'm learning, you know, a lot.
1: I am as well.
0: I don't know about you.
1: Roll on more questions.
0: How many toes does the parrot have?
1: Toes?
0: Two, three, or four?
1: Three.
0: You're going to say three? Oh, there we go. No, it's not. It's two.
1: No.
0: No, it isn't. It's four. It's four.
1: You sure about that one?
0: Yes. You said three, didn't you?
1: I said three.
0: Yeah, it's definitely four. It's got four toes, two facing forward and two backward.
1: No way.
0: That's interesting,
1: isn't
0: it?
1: I did not know about that.
0: What makes the parrot unique among birds? That's a good one, isn't it? Is it that parrots can talk? Is it that it holds food in one foot and balances on the other? Or is it that it has bright, multicoloured plumage? Now, I don't think it's C, personally.
1: What's the second one?
0: It holds food in one foot and balances on the other. Is it parrots can talk?
1: Because, like, the parrots can talk is like almost a party trick thing, isn't it?
0: Right.
1: Whereas that other one's sort of like nature-based, isn't it?
0: Nature-based.
1: I'm going to go with number two.
0: You're going to go with it holds food in one foot and balances on the other. There you go. That's true. It uses one foot to grasp food whilst balancing on the other. How fun. How long is the longest parrot, Joe?
1: The longest parrot?
0: The longest parrot there is.
1: In the world?
0: In the world. Is it 40 inches? Is it 50 inches? Or is it 60 inches?
1: I'm probably going to go 40, actually.
0: You're going to go 40. There you go. There you go. You've got another one. How many questions have we had? One, two,
1: at least five.
0: Three, four, five. That's six.
1: Six
0: I think.
1: Questions. So how many have I got right?
0: You've got one, two, three, four. One? No, hang on. No, wrong answer. No. One, two. One. Two. You've got three right.
1: Three out of six. That's not too bad.
0: Brilliant feature, this. Really enjoy it. How do parrots communicate, Joe? Do they communicate through head gestures, which I'm doing now?
1: Yeah.
0: Whistling or squawking?
1: Whistling.
0: Whistling. You think parrots whistle to each other?
1: I do.
0: There we go. No, they don't. They squawk to each other, Joe.
1: I wonder what that would have said in parrot speak, what you've just done there.
0: How many more do you want? Any more questions? You want two more?
1: Two more would be all right.
0: All right, then. What's the usual diet of parrots? Lizards and chameleons, plants, fruits and seeds, or tadpoles?
1: Three?
0: What?
1: As in tadpoles.
0: You're going to guess the usual diet of parrots is tadpoles. No. Most parrots have tadpoles for breakfast, lunch, and dinner.
1: Okay.
0: Or
1: maybe not.
0: Are you going to say plants?
1: Plants is more of a.
0: Fruits and seeds.
1: Yeah,
0: that's what you're going to say.
1: More likely, isn't it?
0: Okay, we've got 20 seconds for the last question. Do parrots build nests? Oh, no, we lost that. Male builds a nest. Nest in holes in trees or takes nests from smaller birds. 8 seconds to go. Which one's it going to be?
1: The first one.
0: Male?
1: Yeah. No.
0: They nest in holes, trees or in rock crevices. Joe?
1: That's very lazy of them.
0: This is not a song about parrots. It is a good song. It's geese. Birds, you know.
1: Oh, it ties in together.
0: It does tie in together. I'm going to finish my sandwich. Another quiz next week.
1: Hey.
0: It's up there with the shrimp. See you in a minute.
1: What are the subjects?

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0: the Cribs. A Point Too Hard to Make. That's new-ish. Gonna play a song for my one and only. And then after the advertisements, Power Ballad of the Week. Joe's just making a lovely brew.
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8: So perhaps I was a little bit forceful in my rebuttal, but I can't see how powdered egg could have affected the Chernobyl disaster in any way, shape or form, even when taking into account systems theory. Anyway, you're listening to Rich Hughes and Joe Edwards on Six Towns Radio. Joe, it's that time again.
9: Is it that time again?
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8: Oh! It's time for Power Ballad of the Week. Every week we play a power ballad. It's all in the name. A bit contentious this week.
9: Why? What?
8: Well, I just wasn't sure it was an actual power ballad.
9: That's true, yeah. Good suggestion, though, Andy. I like your thinking.
8: I think we should play that.
9: I think we should play that.
8: This week. There you go. This might be controversial. If you've got any thoughts that this isn't a power ballad, please do text them to us, 60R, followed by your complaint, 28840, or email studio@sixtowns.co.uk. We can make sure these are all forwarded on to Angie, and she can come back with a rebuttal in, you know, a reasonable time for her.
9: Reasonable time frame.
8: Yeah, yeah, 6 to 8 weeks.
9: Oh, well, that's
8: no rush. No rush. Shall we have it?
9: Yep.
8: This is Santana featuring Rob Thomas from Matchbox 20. The song is called Smooth. We will see you after this.
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0: Kevin Morby and Parade. Going to the news now. And then the soundtrack playback. Keep it locked on Rich and Joe till 4 o'clock. And now.
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2: The UK's largest train operator is now owned by the public. The Transport Secretary, Heidi Alexander, says the nationalisation of Govia Thameslink Railway is a defining moment in the reform of our train systems. GTR services carry more passengers than any other operator in the UK, accounting for one in every six train journeys in Britain. Arsenal have missed out on a Premier League and Champions League double after losing on penalties to reigning European champions PSG. Staying with football, and Brighton and Hove Albion are playing in the Women's FA Cup final for the first time this afternoon. They'll take on Women's Super League champions Manchester City. The Foreign Secretary will travel to China and India this week as the UK seeks to strengthen relations with both countries. Yvette Cooper will meet Chinese Vice President Han Jiang and Foreign Minister Wang Yi in Beijing on Tuesday before travelling to Delhi to meet her Indian counterpart. And a tiny species of bird, the Dartford Warbler, is making a comeback in the UK after previously being on the brink of extinction. That's the latest from Radio News Hub. I'm John Collins.
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0: Well, I don't know about you, Joe, but I'm ever so happy for the Dartford Warbler. it's making a comeback.
1: It's a good thing, I think.
0: It's nice.
1: I'm not sure.
0: It's nice to have good news in the news.
1: It says, yeah, it's nice to have, like you say, good subjects to talk about.
0: Yeah. If you want us to pass on any messages to the Dartford Warbler, just text 60R followed by your message to 88440 or email studio@sixtowns.co.uk, and we will see that the Dartford Warbler gets all of those messages. Anyway, it's time now for the soundtrack playback, Joe.
1: I keep trying to think of films that we could use, but I think that's your
0: done it. Done it, mate.
1: Yeah, you've done it, haven't you? So
0: you ready?
1: I'm ready, yeah.
0: Three songs, back to back, motion picture, what links them all together, studio@sixtowns.co.uk, couldn't be easier. Are you ready?
1: Yep, let's rock and roll.
0: We will see you in about 10 and a half minutes. You'll like this one, Jose.
1: I'm sure I will, I always do.
0: See you in a bit.

Seeing as how this is the first television programme which brought you the first appearances from everyone from the Beatles to the Buzzcocks, we like to think we bring you the most new and interesting sounds in the Northwest. They're called Joy Division and are a Manchester band except for the guitarist who comes from Salford. A very important distinction. This is called Transmission.

0: superb, that, lads, it really was.
1: But I know how you can be better. Like that. You employ me. You play, I manage. We all get stinking rich and famous and go and buy 3 big houses in Cheshire. Job's a good one.
2: And who are you?
1: Rob Gretton. You lot are something else. I hold my hands up. I am a believer in Joy Division. Hallelujah. I'll have you lot signed within the month. In fact, I guarantee it.
3: We've already got a manager, haven't we, lads?
1: Who's that, then?
3: Me.
1: What's your name, mate?
3: Terry.
1: Terry what?
3: Terry Mason.
1: Terry Mason. Tez, you mind if I call you Tez? Tez, you know Jack about this business. You want to know how I know? Because I haven't heard of you. I bet you haven't even got a telephone, have you? I think so. Look, I've got to pack up a gig.

0: There you go. That was this week's soundtrack playback. What did we have, Joe? Do you want me to tell you?
1: Yeah, let's go through it in running order.
0: We had Joy Division, Incubation.
1: What a brilliant song that is. I've never heard that before. That was absolutely brilliant.
0: Then we had Joy Division, Transmission.
1: Yeah, another great one, yeah, yeah.
0: And then we finished with Joy Division, Atmosphere. Oh, it was all Joy Division this week.
1: Yeah.
0: You know, sometimes you don't notice until you see them all, until you read them all out in one go.
1: What was the first one?
0: It was Joy Division, Incubation.
1: Okay.
0: Yeah, so three songs that are linked together by a soundtrack. Joe, you've got 22 seconds to tell us what the film was.
1: 22 seconds?
0: Yeah, yeah. Well, not now. You've got 16 now.
1: Oh, Control?
0: One of them for you, Jose. It was Control.
1: Thank you, my friend.
0: This week's soundtrack playback. We're going to go to advertisements, and then we've got the new single from The Strokes. See you in a minute.
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0: Smiths and Big Mouth Strikes again, playing that for the legend that is Glyn Talbot. You can catch his rock show tonight, 9 till 11. And his fair wife is on after us, Nikki T, with her Weekend Rewind coming up. Before that, we had a new single from The Strokes, Falling Out of Love. Me and Joe decided we like it, regardless of the auto-tune, don't we, Joe?
1: That's right.
0: That's right. Do you want some more new music, Joe?
1: Absolutely.
0: I'm going to play it. He's just been out the room. He's back in now. You're all right. Sit down.
1: Thanks,
0: you sat down.
1: Thank you.
0: Joe, do you know Yard Act?
1: Yes, I've heard of them, yes.
0: Would you like to hear their new single?
1: I most certainly would, Rich.
0: It's called Redeemer. Let me know what you think of this. Studio at sixdowns.co.uk.

0: Taoist monks had good intention playing doctor with what God's got. We saw divine intervention rattle through the bones of everybody that was ever shot.
1: I wanna be a wolf so I can understand. But I don't wanna know what it's like.

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1: The Horrors, Primary Colours from the album.
2: I really do not know.
1: Primary Colours.
2: Oh, okay.
1: There you go, see. And before that, we had the new single from Yard Act, Redeemer. What do you think, Joe?
2: I liked it, yeah. I like Yard Act.
1: They went a bit dancey on the last album, which, you know, it's fine. It's fine. It is fine. But a bit more sort of darker and post-punk soundy. I'm there for that, you know.
2: I like post-punk stuff. That's all right with me.
1: Me too. Joe, do you want to solve a problem?
2: Let's solve the problem.
1: Let's solve the problem. What is the problem?
3: We're trying to solve the problem here, Billy.
4: Not like this. You're not even looking at the problem.
3: Well, we're very aware of the problem. I mean...
4: Okay, good. What's the problem?
1: Joe,
2: yes,
1: you ready
2: Rich.
1: For the problem?
2: I'm ready for the problem.
1: Should my girlfriend stop trying to make our lives plastic-free?
2: Okay.
1: My girlfriend Amy has become increasingly concerned about microplastics and environmental toxins, and it's starting to feel a little too much. It all began after she watched online content about how plastics affect fertility and has escalated into a broader effort to remove anything she considers toxic from our home. We've thrown out hundreds of pounds worth of cleaning products and replaced toothbrushes and dental floss. I came home from work to find all of our plastic food containers have been binned, and now she wants to discuss replacing furniture, like swapping our white plastic dining table for an oak one. In principle, I understand it will be better for us. I share a desire to live a healthier lifestyle, especially as we're trying for a baby using a donor, and I'll be the one carrying the pregnancy. However, the pace and intensity of the change does feel a little bit unmanageable. We can't realistically eliminate all plastics and find alternatives overnight. Unfortunately, the world's full of plastic, and so is our home. We've got polyester cushions, plastic shoes, appliances I'm not prepared to chuck out. Attempting a total removal feels financially and emotionally unstable. Buying a new dining table won't be easy on our wallets. I've lost the rest of the thread there. What do you think, Joe? So you've got these two ladies, and one of them is on a bit of a mission to get rid of all plastics because she's worried about fertility and the overall effect that microplastics have on our health. But what I'm asking you, Jose, is she being a bit too much with it?
2: It's one and the other, isn't it, really? I mean, obviously, it's a commonly used thing in the world, isn't it, plastic?
1: I mean, just look in front of you, I bet you'll find some plastic.
2: Yeah. We're surrounded by it, aren't we?
1: So plastic here, plastic here, plastic here.
2: Eliminate plastic completely, I don't think it's really possible, to be honest.
1: Bit of plastic there.
2: Yeah, but
1: probably plastic coating on this desk.
2: Yeah, probably. Yeah.
1: This mic stand. Right, let's stop pointing out all the plastic things we can see.
2: Yeah.
1: Maybe you've got any advice for how they could sort of simmer the tension down a bit?
2: Well, could at least try and get rid of some of it.
1: Okay.
2: But I don't think it's possible to get rid of all of it, is it?
1: No
2: matter what you do and how much money you spend.
1: Do you think they should get rid of their plastic table?
2: I think that might be a good move in a way, but it's obviously very expensive, isn't it? And
1: it is, but it's not... I'm trying to think of someone I know who's got a plastic dining table.
2: No, I can't really think of anybody. I've never really thought about that too much in my own mind, about what they're sort of going through.
1: Do you worry about plastics?
2: Not particularly.
1: That's probably good.
2: That's probably, you know, a sensible way to not... send yourself crazy.
1: Just keep that headspace where you're not worrying about it too much.
2: Yeah. Try not to think about plastic too much.
1: Right. This is what we think you should do.
2: And its effects on your life.
1: What was her name?
2: I can't quite remember, actually. What the...
1: Melanie. Melanie was the name, and she's worried about Amy. So this is what I think you should do, Melanie. What you should do is make a list of all the big items you want to get rid of. Let's say the dining table.
2: Number one.
1: Get rid of the dining table. Work your way through the big items, and then slowly just work on, you know, don't worry too much. We've got rid of the big polluters. We've got a nicer dining table.
2: Yeah.
1: And hopefully by the time that they do conceive, she'd be too busy worrying about that anyway.
2: Yeah, I think that is the solution to the problem. I'm just wondering, though, as a sort of closing thought, why have they chucked away all the cleaning stuff?
1: Because it's made of plastic.
2: Because it's made of plastic. Oh, right, okay.
1: Mm. Yeah. Anyway.
2: That's a...
1: I think Amy,
2: dent in the wallet there.
1: Amy has been a little bit like the new Block Party single.
2: Okay, let's...
1: do you know what she's doing?
2: What?
1: Coming on strong.
2: Is that the title of the song?
1: Yeah, yeah, it all feeds back in. We're going to play this, and then it'll be Nikki T before you know it with a Weekend Rewind. We'll tell you what the questions are in a minute, won't we, Jem?
2: We certainly will.
1: See you in a minute.

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1: Idols there, and Danny Nedalko from the album Joy as an Act of Resistance.
2: That's a good title for an album, I think, that.
1: Good album, mate.
2: It is. I need to listen to it more properly, really.
1: You'll have to come round mine, we'll stick the old record player on, drop the old needle, and listen to some Bristolian post-punk. What do you reckon?
2: I think that's a good idea.
1: Maybe have a couple of rums while we do it.
2: Yeah, why
1: maybe,
2: not?
1: Maybe. Why not? Joe, I'd add it to the second the end of this show when the news was going to kick in, and then I realised I put a jingle in the wrong place.
2: Oh right, okay. Well,
1: so we're going to go over about 6 seconds into the news.
2: I think that can
1: that's okay.
2: All right. That's all right, you know. It's all relative, isn't it?
1: So yeah, well, it is all relative. Yeah, dear listener, I hope you don't mind that the news today, the 3 o'clock news that's been and gone, the 4 o'clock news will be the 4 and 6 seconds news.
2: Well, so I'm. These things happen, don't they?
1: These things do happen. I'll tell you what's happening after us.
2: What's that?
1: Nicky T's weekend rewind. Did you want to know what the questions are this week?
2: I do, yeah, but isn't Nicky the one that should be asking these questions? Or?
1: No, because then people can send in these questions.
2: Oh, yeah, before she comes
1: before
2: on.
1: Before she
2: yeah.
1: comes on, she can pick the answers up.
2: Oh, right, okay, yeah, let's go.
1: You ready, Joe? Yeah, Number one, don't mention your age. Just name a TV show you watched as a child and loved it.
2: Simpsons.
1: Simpsons, good one. Good one. I like The Simpsons. You are?
3: Good one,
1: she says.
2: Good one.
1: Joe, secondly, a song you would hear time and time again and not be sick of? Dead Air.
2: I'm not exactly sure.
1: It'd be Beatles, won't it?
2: Probably the Beatles, yeah.
1: And one you would gladly never hear again. What's the song you would gladly never hear again?
2: Gladly never hear. I can't even think of one, Rich, to be honest.
1: Mine's an easy one.
2: What was that?
1: Uptown Funk. Hate it. I absolutely hate that song.
2: Yeah, I'm not much of that song myself either.
1: I can tell you a song that I would happily hear again and again and again.
2: Go on.
1: It's the song we're going to close out the show with. Happy Mondays, Kinky Afro.
2: Brilliant tune. Great band.
1: That's us done for a week.
2: See you later, everybody. Have a nice week.
1: Enjoy your weeks. It's going to be miserable and rainy this week. So, you know, I don't know. Stay indoors.
2: Have a good week, everybody.
1: See you later. Enjoy Nicky T.

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2: Premier League champions Arsenal are putting European heartbreak to one side as the club's open-top bus parade winds through the streets of North London. Mikel Arteta's title-winning team began their near six-mile route at 2 p.m, just 18 hours after their Champions League heartbreak against Paris Saint-Germain on penalties. It's thought around 500,000 Gunners fans are outlining the streets. Elsewhere, French police have arrested nearly 800 people after violent disorder broke out across Paris and other cities following Paris Saint-Germain's victory. Interior Minister Laurent Nunez said 57 police officers were injured as some fans set fires, vandalised shops and caused damage in the streets. And social media star KSI has announced he's leaving the YouTube collective Sidemen. The Britain's Got Talent judge said he needs to focus on his health and fixing his work-life balance. From Radio News Hub, I'm Grace McIntosh.
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0: As you can see, it's very useful indeed, having arms as long as Mr. Tickle's.
1: Good afternoon, everybody. How you doing today? Has this weather made you happy? Are you happier now? It's cooled down a little bit, but it's still not cold, is it? Here she is talking about the weather already. Got 2 hours of Nikki's Weekend Rewind here, along with my big questions of the week. Yes, you can. Got some good answers from you all, but it's not too late. You know how to get in contact with me if you wish.
2: Yes, you can.
1: 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A little bit of Aerosmith and Run DMC, Walk This Way to start. Or have a run.

0: Hey, I'm Randy from New Smyrna Beach, and I listen to Six Towns Radio. A great show.
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2: Good afternoon, everybody. I'm live in the studio. It's the very last day in May today, isn't it? The 31st of May. Guess what happens tomorrow, apart from it being June? It's summer. Yes, this is our last day of spring because March, April and May are your spring months. So tomorrow it's officially summer and it has been really, really hot, hasn't it, already? We have had a lovely couple of weeks. It's just cooling down a little bit now. But, you know, it is still only May. I'm just looking at the weather, actually. It says today a high of 18 degrees and light rain and a gentle breeze. I did have to bring me washing in, and that was the first time. No, don't get me wrong. I do bring my washing in and out, although I have been known in the past to put my washing out and only collect it in 9 days later when it's been rained on probably eight times. Yeah, but not this time anyway. So let's have a look at the weather for tomorrow, shall we? Oh my goodness, here in the Stoke-on-Trent area, heavy rain and a moderate breeze with a high of 17 degrees. Goodness gracious me. And to think we were basking in 35, weren't we, last week, which I must admit was a tad hot. I think it was. It was a tad hot for me because it's not the same. And I know people say, well, you go on holiday for the weather, and you do. You pay a lot of money to go where the sun is shining. But it's just different when you're at home because you've got everything to do. You've got your gardening and you've got your washing and the cooking and the cleaning and things like that. It's just not the same if you've not got the beach or a lovely pool, both of which I don't have where I live. Anyway, let's get to these.
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2: Thank you very much, Ronette, playing in the background there. Would you like to know what my questions of the week are this week? 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Or if you go to the app, there's a little message button at the top on the right. You can press that and send your answers directly into me. So number one question of the week. I don't want you to mention your age. I just want you to name a TV show that you watched as a child. Just let me know. And question number two, a song that you would hear time and time again and not be sick of. And so it's like a bonus question, a bonus question. One you would gladly never hear again. So let me know your song that you never get sick of and the songs that you just don't want to ever hear again. Mine would be Tainted Love and Most Things by the Bee Gees. They're the ones I don't want to hear. I'm sorry, Mr. and Mrs. Bee Gee, but I don't like most of your songs, especially that one, Tragedy. Oh, it is a tragedy. When that comes on, I have to turn the darn thing off. Favourite songs? Well, I was going through them last night, but I've got 72 on my current list. The top one being Zoom, Fat Larry's band, and my favourite, Waste of Time, by my good friend Owen Paul. In fact, is he here? Where is he? There.
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2: Oh, it's nice having famous friends, isn't it? I mean, he's not really a friend or anything. Before our next song, I want to leave you with a little quandary, OK? Have a think about this. You're going on holiday. Why is there always a shop at the airport selling luggage? Who the hell goes on holiday with armfuls of clothes and thinks, oh, never mind, we'll pack when we get there?

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5: Indeed, you're listening to Mrs. Toby, Mrs. T here, Nikki T on Six Towns Radio. And that was Phil Collins there, Susudio. Sorry for cutting him off, but he was going on a little bit. And I thought, I want to do some chatting. Now, I played that for Sarah because Sarah has answered Nikki's big questions of the week.
6: It's Nikki's question of the week.
5: So this week

I'm asking you two questions. Don't mention your name, just name a TV show that you watched as a child and loved it, and also a song that you would hear time and time again, and that is that's Sarah's choice. She says Phil Collins, Sussudio, absolutely love it, so I'm playing that for you. I also want to know songs that you would gladly never hear again. Sarah goes on, she says she hates the Cheeky Girls song. Don't worry, so do I. I ain't playing that one. Sarah says her favourite show, or, you know, not mentioning her name, a show she watched as a child. And I'm going to give you a bell for this one. Grange Hill. Oh, yeah, I loved Grange Hill. And her lovely husband, Steve, says he watched Magpie and Vision On. And a song he loves is called Outstanding by Kenny Thomas. Not sure if I know that. I will have a look, see if we've got it. Songs that Steve hates include the Smurfs song. Thank you very much for that. Now, do you like going to a nice country pub or a pub with a view, or whether it's by the sea or a lake or the canal? Listen to this. Pubs in attractive locations could be hit with higher business rates under HMRC guidelines. Officials have been told to hike the levy on boozers in character properties in the countryside. Swanky menus and play facilities for kids could also see the pub facing a larger bill. Now, the Tory Shadow Communities Secretary, Sir James Cleverly, he dubbed the proposals the nice pub tax. Camera box at Boss, Camera is in the campaign for Real Ale, Tom Stainer, said that instead of bleeding the pubs dry, the government should recognise their contributions to the economy and the social well-being of local communities. Nearly 40,000 pubs are being reassessed this year to determine how much they will pay in business rates, with fears they will be made to cough up more. What do you think about that? I mean, we can all think of a beautiful pub not far from us, can't we? And yeah, they may not be able to survive for very much longer. It's such a shame. Now, all you pigeon lovers out there, I've got a little fact here for you. I don't know if you know this or not, but here we go. Pigeons may find their way home with magnetic sensors, which are located in their liver. Special cells packed with iron act as a compass, helping them to detect the Earth's magnetic field. The finding finally explains the bird's uncanny navigation skills. And some professor, Professor Kurtz from University Hospital in Bonn, said, "Our results reveal a magnetic perception in animals." There you go. Things you didn't know you needed to know. Courtesy of me, Mrs. T. Now, mascara lovers, I read this. I thought, oh my goodness, really? So finally, allegedly, I don't believe it. If you know how, like, you buy a mascara and you don't want your eyelashes to go clumpy, yeah, where it all clumps together and you've got like about four in big blocks. Well, apparently clumpy lashes are back in. Back in, I never knew they were. They were at all. If you want to look like you've just stepped out of the ocean, you know, with every single eyelash sort of all pointing, every eyelash doesn't have to be defined into little spikes. Instead, just focus apparently on a few strategically placed clumps. Voila, there it says that. I'm not sure about that one, to be honest with you. And how do you take your tea? Us Brits love our cups of tea, don't they? Now, we're a picky bunch. Nearly half of us have turned down a cup because we don't like how it's made, with weak, milky, cold drinks and reused tea bags the biggest icks. Stick the kettle on, or maybe not. Poppy, not sure if you're listening, but if you are listening, I'm playing this one for you. I've taken a few songs off Poppy's playlist today, including this Shakira one, Zoo. Come on.

0: Hello, I am Pong from a Big Bite Tour Chiang Mai here in Thailand, and I love to listen to Nikki T on 6TR Radio while I'm riding my amazing motorbike.
1: Thank you very much, Pong. I really appreciate that. And thank you, Hayley, my sponsor, for getting me that when you were on a motorbiking holiday in Thailand. I really appreciate that as well. Good afternoon to Rob. Rob's texted in. He says he always watched Thunderbirds on the telly. Sinead O'Connor, Nothing Compares to You. He could never get sick of that song. And the one that he would always turn off is Shut Up Are Your Face, Joe Dolce, which kept Vienna by Ultravox off the number one spot, if you remember that. The song I've just played, which I played for Poppy, was Shakira and Zoo. And it's such a happy, cheery song. She's a very happy, cheery lady, isn't she? It's from Zootopia 2, which is one of those Pixar movies. So, yeah, I've got a few more of Poppy's favourite songs coming up, one of which I'm going to have to turn right down because it makes me cry. Oh, anyway, a couple of little stories here. A thief who stole cutlery from a Eurovision night hosted by a wine merchant later returned the items with a letter. The mystery customer, he swiped two guitar-shaped spoons at this five-course dining event. So the letter that he enclosed, putting them back, was, "After six glasses of top draw wine, I became a cutlery thief. I hang my head in shame and I look forward to the next tasting. It was awesome." So the manager of this John Wine Merchants in Swansea said he found the letter the next day when he was clearing up. He said, "Their conscience got the better of them. If it's someone we know, it's even funnier." There you go, six glasses of wine. But he did return it, so that all's well that ends well. And speaking of all's well that ends well, why has the water shortage in Southeast Water down south, why has that hit the news where our water shortage, where we live, if you know the A34, it is being permanently just cut up all the time. There's new traffic lights, and then they'll go, and then the more traffic lights down the road. And then one point, there was three lots to get down the A34. You know where I'm talking about. All because we keep having water bursts and water pipes. We've got a current one at the moment. In fact, I rang the water board. Mr. T rang them on the Tuesday. Nothing happened. It's still spurting out water. And it really annoys me because in this world, we need water. And I don't like to see things go to waste. So I rang them on Thursday and said, "Why have you not come? It's still spurting water." I said, "I'm an environmentalist and I'm not happy with this at all." They said they'd been out and checked and it's not what they call clean water. I said, "What do you mean it's sewage water?" "No, it's not dirty water either. It's just not our water. So we can't do anything about it." I said, "Okay, so tell me you're going to tell me that you've told the people who you do have to tell, which allegedly is the council." We're still waiting. There you go. So anyway, back to this story. Families left without tap water for a week in the heatwave staged a protest yesterday by bathing and brushing their teeth in the sea. Locals in Whitstable in Kent made a point by meeting on the beach wearing shower caps and clutching rubber ducks. They were among 8,000 Southeast Water customers going without due to storage reservoirs have already reached a critical level. Thousands were told to expect supplies to return yesterday, but many were still not able to flush the loo, shower or wash. Protest organiser Caroline Wade said, "We need the government to take this seriously. Water is not a luxury. It's a daily essential that everyone needs." Southeast Water said the shortage came amid incredibly high demand and said supplies would be intermittent over the weekend as the local storage tank is replenished. Well, they just need to come down the A34 and scoop up all this water that's happening down here, don't they? Oh, I'm on one right now, aren't I? I think Susan Morn might help me calm down. Marie, if you're tuning in, this is for you and my mum.

0: This is Charlene, who sings, I've been to paradise, but I've never been to me. Hey guys, I'm listening to Nikki T on Six Towns Radio. I hope you're having a magnificent day. Bye guys.
1: It's Nikki's question of the week.
2: So, my questions of the week are TV shows that you watched as a child, songs that you would hear time and time again and not be sick of, and ones you'd gladly throw in the bin. Emma's texted, she says, I watched Pipkins, Mary, Mungo and Mitch. Oh, I loved that one. And the song that she hates and would always switch off is Poor Old George Michael and Careless Whisper. Dan's texted in, Dan who does the breakfast show here on a Sunday morning. Sunday morning breakfast with Dan Townley. He watched Rugrats, Arthur and Bernard's Watch. I've never heard of Bernard's Watch, but I do remember my children loving the Rugrats. George has texted in. She says, Keenan and Kel, Saved by the Bell, Drake and Josh and The Amanda Show. Anything Nickelodeon, really. She says, but it's a bit taboo now. Oh, I didn't know that, and I don't know why. Lee Brooks, he says, He-Man and Masters of the Universe, he used to always watch. A good song, Come Together by the Beatles. I'll give you a bell for that one, Lee. And a bad song, Anything at All by Whitney Houston. right. A drunk student, listen to this, necked fabric conditioner that she mistook for water. It was actually fabric freshener, you know, Febreze, that sort of stuff. So Lucia Pardo, aged 20, felt the toxic liquid burn her throat, but she thought it was just because she'd eaten a hot pizza. When she woke up with stomach cramps, her Warwick University pal drove her to the hospital. Medics gave her charcoal tablets to remove the toxins. Politics student, oh God. Lucia from Birmingham said, I'm grateful nothing worse happened. This girl wants to be our prime minister. Can you believe that? And she's drinking fabric freshener. The world weeps for the future. Barry Manilow, let's talk about him for a second. Singer Barry Manilow, aged 82, says that women still hurl knickers at him on stage, but they are now pairs of giant granny pants. A bell for that one, because I like that one. Let's have a couple more of your answers here. Mr. T says he used to watch Mary, Mungo and Mitch, like you, Emma. He watched The Big Match and Not the 9 o'clock News. And one of his favourite songs that he'll never get sick of, we all know, it's going to be La Freak by Chic. He says, I would gladly resign the Rolling Stones to the Woolworths bargain bin, their entire catalogue. I'm so sorry, Marie. I am not him. Honestly, we have different thoughts. I'm sure that he doesn't hate them as much as he says. Dorian, good afternoon, Dorian. $6 Million Man is the thing he always watched as a child. And his favourite song is Mr. Bojangles, the Nina Simone version. And Jerry, all the way in Scotland, he used to watch Mr. Ben. Oh, yes. He says, I remember getting so excited to see what he'd be dressed up for on his next adventure. I completely agree with you. He says, Rhythm of the Night by Corona. Brilliant dance tune, brings back great memories. And his grrr moment, he hates anything by ABBA, if you can believe that. I've got a little problem here for us. It's a cat problem. I know you like your animal things. So my cat Podge, not my cat Podge, but somebody else's. Somebody called Sam Robinson from Birmingham has written into the paper with this problem. My cat Podge, which is a great name, gives me the cold shoulder when I get home from work. Is he in a mood that I've been away from home? He turns his back and seems annoyed and warms up after about an hour. Even treats don't snap him out of it for a bit. Am I getting the silent treatment from my cat? And Sean the vet replies, cats are creatures of habit and can react to changes in routine. Podge may simply be expressing mild frustration or simply taking time to readjust when you return home from work. Turning his back can be a subtle sign of independence rather than anger, and the fact he warms up after an hour or so is reassuring. Keep your greetings calm and consistent, and don't worry, you're truly not in the doghouse or cathouse, just temporarily out of favour.

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5: Hello, Severn Trent here. 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

0: My name is Robert Alain Jeannot. I am from Magog, Canada. 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
1: And he's got a very good voice for the television, I think. You can just imagine him, can't you, introducing a film. This is Zootopia 2. I've done a very bad impression of him there. Anyway, I was playing that Robbie Williams song, I Love My Life, for my lovely little Poppy, who's got the voice of an angel, haven't you, Poppy? And she loves singing it. It's just fabulous. I've got another song of hers, all off her playlist, coming up soon, Benson Boone. She sings that like an angel too. Anyway, German Shepherd dogs go scratching by the garden shed and make a jaw-dropping find. An owner has shared their surprise after they made a remarkable discovery in their garden. And everybody's been begging for an update on the situation. Let's have a look what they found. So, the owners noticed their dogs acting strangely while sniffing and scratching around the side of the shed. At first, they had no idea what had caught their pet's attention so intensely. But moments later, they uncovered two tiny little kittens tucked away inside, and sharing the sweet moment online, they wrote, "The girls made quite the discovery this weekend. Good nostrils save lives." So there's a video of them showing the dogs repeatedly pawing and sniffing near the shed. And those little baby kittens were there. Now, we all need to know what they did with the kittens, don't we? I definitely need to know that. Anyway, let's have a few more of your answers.
2: It's time for Nikki's Questions of the Week.
1: Okay, so we've got Paula's answers for the 31st of May 2026, the very last day of spring, because tomorrow is summer. She said she loved watching Brookside on the television. It was the very first and also the last soap she's ever watched. Blooming loved it. I thought the show was brilliant and made all better as it had Barry Grant in it, who I fancied like mad. I actually liked Damien. He was more my age, and more your age as well, actually, Paula. I've seen photos of him, she goes on to say, when he was in the soap, and now I actually wonder what I did see in him as a child. Okay. As a young child, the $6 million man, boy, what I would have been able to do if I could run as fast as him. You have no idea how much I wanted to do this. And the Muppets she loved, with Gonzo being her absolute favourite. The Muppets once had a whirling dervish on, and I spent the next week whirling around like mad, much to my mum and dad's annoyance. Songs Paula could hear time and time again. The Beatles have featured here. She's Leaving Home or Let It Be. Queen, Don't Stop Me Now. Follow You, Follow Me, Genesis. Oh yeah, I love that. In fact, I might have to find that out for you. And song she would never hear again. Oh, she's agreeing with you, Emma. Last Christmas by Wham. In fact, the second time I ever heard it was one too many, she goes on to say. Hate it with a passion and always have done. No logical reason for my hatred. I just hate it. Thank you very much for those answers, Paula.
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4: Arsenal are putting their Champions League disappointment behind them as fans line the streets of North London for an open-top bus parade. The Gunners had been hoping for a double celebration by following up their league success with a first Champions League trophy, but lost to Paris Saint-Germain on penalties in Budapest. The parents of a teenager who died from an allergic reaction after eating a Pret baguette have launched a £10 million prize into allergy research. Natasha Ednan Laperouse died in July 2016 following a severe allergic reaction to sesame baked into the Pret sandwich. Natasha's foundation says the funding is the largest ever awarded for food allergy research in the UK. And if you like the heat, soak it up while you can. As forecasters say, June will begin with heavy rain for many of us while temperatures are expected to drop. That's the latest from Radio News Hub. I'm Grace McIntosh.
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0: Hello, I'm Eva Pope, and I am at Six Towns Radio celebrating Nikki T, Nikki T's Weekend Rewind. I am from Lewes, down near Brighton. Have a good day.
1: Thank you very much, Eva Pope, my lovely, lovely friend. That was Dierks Bentley, and what was I thinking? Absolutely great song. If you like your country music, tune in to Country with G, who is on a Monday, that's tomorrow, first day of summer, 3 till 5, where she plays all country hits. Now then, I've got a little story here. A woman kept a bomb, yes, you heard that right, in her garden for 66 years and invited her neighbours to play with it. Valerie Smith, aged 87, leaned the 20-inch device against the shed and guests would pass it around during barbecues. But new gardener Ewan Bernard, aged 24, spotted the heavy, rusted object that looked like a mortar stood up on its tail, and he called the police. They evacuated Valerie's neighbours in Norwich, but she refused to go. She said, it ain't going to hurt me. The bomb disposal squad took the device away and blew it up. Her son brought her the device home as a child. Her ex-army husband declared it was only a shell. Valerie, who is disappointed that it is gone, said, when anyone came round, I'd say, do you want to see my bomb? Ewan said authorities told him it was a practice bomb that usually lets off smoke or a bright flash if it was dropped at night. There you go. 87, and she was refusing to leave her house. Now then, a judge sent a defendant home when he turned up for his trial wearing shorts and a T-shirt in the heat wave, and I'm really glad about this. Judge James Adkin told the man's lawyer last Tuesday he looks like he's going to the beach. He said the 40-year-old's outfit was not in keeping with the solemnness of the court and warned how his attire would look to a jury. The defence lawyer said his client had autism and did not mean any disrespect. But Judge Adkin adjourned the case and told the man to go home and put something a bit smarter on. This was in Cornwall. Some people, eh? Couple more answers for Nikki's questions of the week here. Jackie's texted in. She says her favourite TV as a child, I've never seen this, Gilligan's Island. I don't know anything about that one. And she has reminded me of Dave's band record. The one he will walk out of pubs if it's on is The Proclaimers. And I would walk 500 miles. I think he would walk 500 miles just to get away from that song. Now, there's been a vote for the most stylish British man in a survey of 2,000 people. And the top three in this order are Harry Styles, number 3, Idris Elba, number 2, and our very own David Beckham, number 1.

0: across Stoke-on-Trent, Newcastle-under-Lyme and beyond. 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
2: Indeed, you are listening to Nikki T, rewinding your weekend. That last song I was playing again from Poppy's playlist, Benson Boone, Beautiful Things. Now, she's only 4 and a half, well, she'll be nearly 5 in August. And, oh, goodness me, because it's June tomorrow, isn't it? Yeah, she's nearly 5, officially nearly 5. And you're probably wondering why she has all these unusual tracks for that sort of age. I mean, she's gone through her golden phase, which she still loves. But the Benson Boone one is because she's joined the school choir. Voice of an angel. I'm not joking. I love listening to you sing, Poppy. And that one, Benson Boone, Beautiful Things, she belts the chorus out and then forgets to sing in the verse. It's quite funny and amusing. Now, a couple of records ago, listen to me, I played Kiri by Mr. Mister. And I've always sung, excuse this singing, Kiri and Liz on a loner, I must travel. And I'm like, what's that second word? So I've Googled it, and it is, I got it right. It's Kiri Eleison. And I thought, well, what the heck is that? And I've Googled what it is, and it says the word you're likely looking for is Elysion, which comes from the ancient Greek phrase Kiri Eleison. It translates to Lord have mercy in English. There you go. Things you didn't know you needed to know. It's basically a Catholic song. There you go. Okay, got some more of these answers.
3: It's Nikki's question of the week.
2: So first off, we've got Janoir. Hello, Janoir, who's enjoying the show. She said, Anne of Green Gables, Doctor Who starring William Hartnell and Patrick Troughton, and Thunderbirds. Those are her TV shows that she watched as a child. Songs that she loves, You to Me Are Everything, yep. Hanging on the Telephone and Supertramp, Take a Look at My Girlfriend, great song. Mr. Blue Sky, and finally, one that will put the cat amongst the pigeons, sorry, Bohemian Rhapsody. They're her favourite songs. Songs she'll never hear again or never want to is any Eurovision song and Agadoo. Thank you, Janoir. Tony C, who does a great love song show here at Six Towns Radio, he used to watch Captain Scarlet and the Mysterons, the Banana Splits, Spider-Man, Mr. Ben and the Two Ronnies. His favourite songs are Dance the Pain Away, Benny Benassi featuring John Legend. Nice. And he would bin Jennifer Rush, The Power of Love and Black Lace, Agadoo. There's another one for Agadoo. Dave from Six Towns Radio, he says he wants to add Highway to Hell by AC/DC to the love list. And Frank, my lovely neighbour Frank, he said, we didn't have a TV when I was a kid, but we used to go to the Saturday morning cinema. I loved Flash Gordon and The Lone Ranger, both in black and white. And then, of course, we had World War II films. Most of them were serials when the the goody fell to his doom. The next week showed the hero making a miraculous recovery. If we were watching a cowboy and a girl appeared, all the lads would groan as the shooting would stop. That's funny. Where's he go on to say? The lads would groan as the shooting would stop and the film would get soppy, which they didn't like. House of the Rising Sun demands to be played and played again, he says, and he can't think of anything that he detests. Who's this one from? It's one of my girls, and I'm not sure which one. I think it's Rachel. Mr. Ben, I loved his adventures. The Good Life, I loved Felicity Kendall, a.k.a. Barbara, because she reminded me of my mum. Starsky and Hutch, had a crush on both of them. My mum was a Starsky fan. I was a Hutch fan, especially because he could sing. David Soley, some great songs. I wish I had more than 2 hours. I could play them all. Anymore. Lisa agrees, and she also loved Cracker Jack and It's a Knockout and Top of the Pops. Nobody has mentioned Top of the Pops. Lisa, you're going to get a bell for that. Her favourite song is The Beach Boys, God Only Knows. It's a song I could listen to forever and ever and ever.
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1: Thank you very much indeed, Viv. Lovely to hear your lovely voice, Madonna there, and Get Into the Groove. Now then, do you like a Sunday roast? I do. And with this weather slightly getting cooler and changing, I'm hankering after a Sunday roast. So Mr. T is busy in the kitchen right now making me a crackling pork. Oh, yeah. Hopefully we'll have roast potatoes and some veg. Don't forget the Yorkshire puddings, Mr. T. Anyway, Toby Carvery customers have shared a genius phrase so you can get more meat for the same price. This simple money-saving trick has been tried and tested by a Toby Carvery regular who's urging others to try it out themselves. Question is, would you give it a go? Let's have a look what they do. So, you can't beat going out for a Sunday roast with your family, so many of us spend the weekends apparently at Toby Carvery. For just £10, you can load your plates with two varieties of meat, unlimited vegetables, and all the trimmings. Additionally, wallet-friendly extras include bottomless drinks, puddings for a fiver, and appetizers starting from £4. However, despite Toby already offering excellent value, there are ways you can stretch your money even further. In fact, some regulars have been using a cheeky phrase to get even more bang for their buck. A Redditor commented, he says, "Don't ask the carver for a mix of two meats. Instead, ask for beef. And then, when the carver is almost finished, say, 'Oh, go on, then I'll have some gammon too.' Because if you ask, apparently, for your two meats at the beginning, say, 'I'll have beef and gammon,' they will split that one portion between the two meats, so you'll get like one slice of each. Whereas if you just say, 'Can I have beef?' then you'll get your two slices, and then just as the man's about to like move you on, you say, 'Oh, go on, then I'll have some gammon too.' So you get an extra piece. Is that wrong? I didn't make it up. This is someone on, it's in Wales Online, this one. Almost a third of adults living with their parents would consider moving into a van. 4 in 10 of them said that it would save the cost of rent, and slightly more said it was cheaper than utility bills. This is a poll by Cazoo. Found 37%, bless them, had given up ever buying a home. Arishma Anand, who lives in a van, said, "I save £2,000 a year. It just makes sense." Now, what's big turn-offs? According to a poll for dating site Illicit Encounters, men with moustaches and women with lower back tattoos, they are the top turn-offs if you want to date somebody new. What have I got here? Exercise, all you exercisers out there. It makes people more generous, apparently, a study has found. Scientists found the warm glow of exertion encourages you to donate. It's a Portsmouth University team. They got 138 adults to cycle on exercise bikes, do mood questionnaires, and then take part in real money decision-making games. And the professor, Dr. Joe Costello, said, "Those who felt more energised and alert after were more likely to donate to charity and take positive financial risks." But he said those who did not experience a dopamine boost gave less before they exercised. Things you didn't know you needed to know. Couple of great songs now. Paula's Mentions, the first one, and then the lovely Janoir, the second one. We'll start off with Follow You, Follow Me by Genesis, and then Supertramp, Breakfast in America. You're listening to Nikki T on Six Towns Radio.

0: proud to be the voice of your community since 2010. 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
5: Hello, Severn Trent here. 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From mid-June, we're moving on to Ford Green Road for around 12 weeks. 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
1: That was the fabulous Crowded House and Better Be Home Soon. A very sad but beautiful, beautiful song. And I mean, Neil Finn has got like just a voice to die for. I can't believe where the time has gone. I've got so many more to get through, so I might have to save some of them till next week. But let's just go through a few at the moment. Don't mention your age, just name a TV show you watched as a child and loved it. Johnny W, The Flashing Blade. Brian Riley, Ivor the Engine. And his favourite song to dance to is Uptown Funk. Great song. And the song he doesn't like, Brian, Africa by Toto. Really? Dorian says he hates, excuse me, Come On Eileen by Dexys Midnight Runners. I used to do Morris dancing to that song, Dorian, very, very badly. Me and Susan Bullen. Everyone loved it, but I could never get the rhythm right to dance to it, Dorian says. Mark from Australia. Well, he's actually from Liverpool, but he lives in Australia. No apologies, he lives in New Zealand. I'm sorry, I do get those mixed up. He says Bagpuss is the thing that you always watch as a child. And of course, Lady in Red is his favourite song. And he agrees with Brian about Africa. Shelley says Fraggle Rock is the programme she used to always watch. And the song she hates, Country House by Blur. And just one more at the moment. Hayley, hello Hayley, who's doing the ironing up there in Durham. Sorry, I've got a frog in my throat. Excuse me a sec. Gone now. Grange Hill, she says, and I would never get sick of Blondie singing Atomic. And she says, anything by Culture Club I would gladly never hear again. Makes me turn over the station or turn the volume down. Okay, I won't play any Culture Club for you. Now, what do you think about this story? One last story before I have to leave. Our neighbours just moved in and already they want me to cut our front hedge down. The people moved in, paved over their front garden for three cars and then claimed they couldn't see over the road and the law meant the hedge must be chopped. They told them they legally had to do it because it's blocking their view of the road when they pull out. So on Reddit, the person said, my new next door neighbours on my left side recently added a new driveway. They're complaining that my front hedge is blocking their view of the road when they are pulling off the drive, and legally it's too high and needs cutting back down. I really don't want to lose my hedge, but have found conflicting advice online. Can somebody please help me out? So, official rules are that in England, rear garden fences can be up to 2 metres high without planning permission. Front garden fences next to a highway are limited to 1 metre. However, it doesn't apply to hedges. Hedges at the front don't have height limits. That's fences. There is an expectation it shouldn't be over 2 metres, but that relates to blocking light and reasonable enjoyment of people's gardens. I believe they can complain to the council about visibility, but they're unlikely to get involved in this level of access dispute. What do you think about that? There you go. Would you cut your hedge down because your neighbour doesn't like it? No, I don't think I would. Anyhow, it is now time for me to say ta-ra and go home and have my lovely roast pork dinner made beautifully by Mr. T. Mr. T will be back in the morning all by himself because I've had a babysitting swap day. So I'll be with little Lola and I'll be back in on The Breakfast Show with Mr. T on Tuesday, which will be the second day of summer. Until then, let's have some great music, starting with a bit of Julio Iglesias, my mum's favourite. Thanks for listening.

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1: Arsenal fans paint the town red, literally, as hundreds of thousands lined the streets of North London to celebrate the club winning the Premier League. Mikel Arteta's title-winning team began their near six-mile route at 2 p.m, just 18 hours after their Champions League heartbreak against Paris Saint-Germain on penalties. Elsewhere, Manchester City have completed a domestic double with a 4-0 Women's FA Cup final win over Brighton at Wembley. The win marks their first major trophy since losing the final to Chelsea 4 years ago. Heavy rains threatened to delay the search for two people missing in a flooded cave in Laos. It's after the rescue of five other people who were trapped underground for more than a week. And social media star and Britain's Got Talent judge KSI has announced he's leaving the YouTube collective The Sidemen. The 32-year-old says he needs to focus on his health. That's the latest from Radio News Hub. I'm Grace McIntosh.
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1: Arsenal put their Champions League disappointment behind them, handling the suitable London and open football spread. The guys have been hoping for a bubble celebration by following up their league success with the first Champions League trophy, lost Paris Saint-Germain penalties in Budapest. Over in France, more than 200 people have been injured and 780 others have been arrested after clashes between football fans and police that followed Paris Saint-Germain victory against Arsenal, though similar violence and PSG won the same trophy last year. The people have been arrested after a huge car mix-up in Berlin involving almost 700 vehicles. It happened on Saturday evening. And if you've been enjoying heat, make the most of it. As well as to see, we'll be with Halloween for many of us and temperatures will drop at him. That's latest from the news hub. I'm Ray Lantosh.
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Now where do we go? 2 hours of me every Monday and Tuesday around your lunchtime, 1 till 3. 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
5: Hello, Severn Trent here. 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

Hello, everybody, and welcome to another one of Toby's Rock Shows here on Six Downs Radio. We've got some great, great songs for you today from the likes of, well, Iron Maiden, some Van Halen, some Deep Purple, we've got some Jane's Addiction, Motley Crue, and a little bit of Poison. But we are going to kick things off with a little bit of modern rock, if you will. From the Pretty Reckless, this is Heaven Knows, with Toby on The Rock Show here at Six Towns Radio.

Told you it'd be a good start, didn't I? What have I got? It's a hot show today. I say it's hot because when I'm recording this, well, it's a hot evening. It's a lovely, balmy May evening. Now, you might be listening to this, you know, in December. You might be listening to it in April. You might have saved it and downloaded it for yourself next year. But when I'm recording it, oh my God, I've got my shorts and my t-shirt on and what a lovely, lovely start of the show. Yeah. But I'm pretty reckless. Got some Jane's Addiction coming up. We're going to finish the show off with some nice slow tunes from the likes of Steely Dan and maybe a little bit of Aerosmith. You never know. It's the Toby's Rock Show. 2 hours of great music live here on Six Towns Radio. I'm going to play you 2 hours. Got some requests in there as well. Yeah, if you've requested a song, then listen in because one of your songs might well be featuring in today's Toby's Rock Show. As always, if you want to get a request into me, all you've got to do is email the studio, which is studio@sixtowns.co.uk. Address it for the attention of Toby. Put your requests in there. Any stories you've got? Maybe you've got a story about a band and, you know, there's a certain song that makes, you know, makes a bit of brings a bit of nostalgia back to you and you want to play it. I mean, whenever the very first concert I ever went to, Madness. I know. Whenever I hear the first Madness album, I just think, yeah, okay, it doesn't matter about me rock roots. It doesn't matter about my love of rock. It just takes me straight back there. Maybe you've got a rock song that takes you straight back there. This next song from Jane's Addiction, They've Been Caught Stealing. It always reminds me of America. When I first went over to America back in the early 90s, it's one of the songs that was on the radio constantly. And so that always takes me back to there. I mean, Jane's Addiction have gone out of great things, haven't they? And they've got some fantastic stuff out. But this is their quintessential hit, I suppose. More later. Well, not more Jane's Addiction later, but more great music later after Jane's Addiction on Toby's Rock Show, live here on Six Downs Radio.

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0: Bit of the Cars on Toby's Rock Show, live here on Six Towns Radio. 20-odd minutes past the hour now, 20 minutes in. I've only played three or four songs, so I'm going to do less talking today. I know we always promise that, but I do waffle on sometimes. This next band that I'm going to play, The Darkness, led by Justin Hawkins, of course. Not from Hawkins as in Stranger Things. His name was Hawkins long before that came about. But yet again, a tale of woe. I'm going to miss Iron Maiden. I was across my local pub the other day. And they do an ale called a Trooper. You know, always drink responsibly or whatever. But they do a new ale now. It's like a Run to the Hills, you know, and it's in celebration of their Nebworth shows this year, which I can't go to because yet again, I'm on holiday. Last year, had to get rid of my tickets from Manchester because I was on holiday. This year, Nebworth, I'm on holiday. I think Bruce Dickinson must look at Toby's diary and go, oh, when's Toby on holiday? Right, okay, well, that's the shows then, so I can't say. I mean, I've seen them a gazillion times. I'm not going to miss them, but I miss them. I miss my Maiden. Anyway, the reason I say that is because this next band, as I mentioned before, Justin Hawkins' band, The Darkness, they're supporting them. And looking forward to that, I am too. In fact, I'll probably go to there just to see the Darkness. I saw them years ago. When they supported Extreme, and they were going under the pseudonym of Hot Leg. Do you remember them? Was it Hot Leg? Yeah, I think it was Hot Leg. And brilliant. Absolutely fantastic. A great show. And it's one of those support acts that kind of deserve to be an outstanding headlining band in their own right. Anyway, this is Barbarian from The Darkness.
1: One by one, the kingdoms fall. They looked upon this isle and took it all. Harbingers of pain. Edmund the Martyr cut down by a Dane. On the orders of Ivor the Boneless. Barbarian.

women folk.

Now, if they don't play that, there'll be tears, won't they? Yeah, that was the Darkness and Barbarian, who, of course, are supporting this next band. It's a continuity. It's not a continuity error. It's a thing we throw together. And I did this on purpose. This next song, one of my favourites from Iron Maiden. I first heard it on their... Was it on Power Slave? I think it was. But what a great live version there is on Live After Death. And I always say that Live After Death, one of my favourite live albums of all time. Iron Maiden, of course, recorded all over the place. Long Beach Arena and down in Brazil. And a few tracks in London, I think, as well. 2 Minutes to Midnight.

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From the album For Unlawful Carnal Knowledge, that was On Top of the World from Van Halen. Leave me alone, stop it now, come on. He always plays Van Halen. Well, Van Halen happened to be one of my favourite bands ever, ever, ever, ever. And don't ever ask me to decide between Dave Lee Roth and Sammy Hagar, because I probably come on the personality of Sammy Hagar, but the singing ability and the stage persona of Dave Lee Roth. Having said that, when I saw them, Sammy Hagar was at the helm and he was absolutely brilliant and he put forward, what a voice, and he plays guitar at the same time. And then when I saw Dave Lee Roth with Stevie Vai, he was equally as brilliant. So, as I've always said, don't let me choose. Don't make me choose. Goodness me. Now, next request is coming from Jamie. Good morning to you, Jamie. Good afternoon, good evening. I keep saying good morning. I do the breakfast show, of course, here at Six Downs Radio, and it's just habit by saying good morning. So I do apologise. You could be listening to this on a Tuesday or a Sunday, couldn't you? Or you could be downloaded it by going to the website or going to the app on your phone. Listen again. We've got a great listen again feature. You can take this show whenever you want. Yeah, listen to it whenever you want, at your heart's content. So good morning might actually be a thing anyway, so you can do that. You know that by now. Jamie says, can we have a bit of Styx, please, but don't play Babe. How dare you? Babe's a great song. Yeah, he says, can we have something more blue collar? Oh, well, okay. Just for you then, Jamie.

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Yankee Rose from David Lee Roth. You can't miss that Stevie Vai guitar style, can you? I mean, if you pick any of his solo albums, he's like, wow, wow. It's like he's making his guitar talk, isn't he? Anyway, coming up to the end of the first hour here on Toby's Rock Show on Six Downs Radio. I hope you're enjoying my choice of rock tunes. I hope you're finding it rocktastic. As always, if you're not, then send me your requests in. I've said it before, you can even do a whole show. Send me an email, studio@sixtowns.co.uk. Make a list now of your favourite rock songs. I'll put it together for you. It could be your show. That's what we'll do. I will do a whole show dedicated to your choice of songs, but you've got to get them into me. Yeah. Make the email to the attention of Torby. It'll come straight through to me, I promise you, and I will do a show in the future with your choices of songs. I can't say further than that, can I? We're a community radio station. It's your choice of songs that we're going to be playing, so why not? You know, come on, you email the breakfast show, don't you? And you answer questions and you join in on the competitions we have. Well, have an own show. Have your very, very own show. And you can say to your mates, this is my show. These are my... And you should do it. And get him into Torby and he'll do your show for you. I'm playing this one for Mrs. T. Girls, girls, girls. Motley Crue.

You see, if I was to do an hour of my music, and let's face it, every 2 weeks I'd do 2 hours of my music, really, unless you send a request in every now and again. But what I'd do is I would definitely have Gary Moore in there. I'd definitely have Iron Maiden in there. I'd definitely have some Van Halen in there. I'd have some AC/DC. I'd have some, maybe some old school stuff from the suite. You know, I'd do that. I'd maybe even have some rocky, you know, rockier tunes from 60s bands like the Beatles and that. But, I mean, I do get my choice, don't I? Every week or so, I stick out a two-hour show of rock tunes. And they're great songs. I don't stick out any rubbish out there, you know. You know, some Jane's Addiction earlier on. Great song. Why not play it? You know, you might think the same, but it'd be nice if you put yours in now. What would I have next? Oh, goodness me. I tell you what, the choices are endless, aren't they? Of all the rock songs about, I mean, when I first started listening to rock, I used to have If You Want Blood, You've Got It, you know, AC/DC, the live album. And just, it was on the turntable. Constantly, you know, that's for me, is the only version of Whole Lotta Roses. If I listen to the studio version, I'll go, meh, you know, it's got to be the live version, and because I grew up on that one. So let me know your choices, and I will do a whole show just for you. How fantastic would that be? Anyway, you can get in touch with us with just a request, maybe just one song playing. Maybe you've got a birthday coming up soon, and you listen to us late at night, he's lying in bed, you know, drifting off to sleep. You think, I just want a nice soothing song, you know, something a little slow by Pink Floyd, Us and Them, or something like that, you know, something like that. And get your request in, I'll play it for you. Even if you say, I want it playing at 3 minutes past midnight, or 3 minutes past 11, you know, I'll try and do my best for you, I promise. Let's carry on with some more music.

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0: David Coverdale, darlings. Yes, of course, and Whitesnake and Crying in the Rain. Brilliant.
1: Yes, that was Whitesnake, of course, and David Coverdale's last. He recently announced his retirement, but yeah, okay. I mean, somebody turn up at his house and give him a gazillion pounds, and he'll do a Vegas residency before you know it. You watch. Toby said he'd do a Vegas residency, and I bet you he does. Yeah, anyway. An hour and 25 minutes into the show, I've played some great stuff, and I've got some great stuff coming up, including next song. Probably include these on my 2 hour playlist if I could find the best, my favorite song, because I'd hate to have two songs from one artist. I just thought, you could do it, of course you could, and you could fill a 5 hour show with just one artist, couldn't you? You just doing one song from one artist, from all the favorite stuff you like. Motorhead, yeah. I mean, they've got a special heart for us Stokies here on Stoke-on-Trent, haven't they?

I mean, wherever you're listening in the world. Lemmy, of course, born and bred in, born, certainly, in Stoke-on-Trent. And the statue is there with some of his ashes in. Phil Campbell opened up, God rest his soul, a year or so ago. And then we've got a Lemmy shop now, haven't we? And a Lemmy bar, and, you know, all sort of Lemmy memorabilia going on in Burslem. And yeah, he's got a special place in his heart for his Stoke, he says, in the old Lemmy. This is from what I think, and I keep saying it, that one of their best albums, The World Is Yours, which came free on the front cover of a guitar magazine years ago. And to my mind, it's Motorhead at their very

Bit of Thin Lizzy from the Cold Now, from the Emerald Isle, from the Golden Isle, so it is. Yeah, bit of Thin Lizzy there. Waiting for an alibi. Next song is a request as well. It's coming from Chris, and Chris says, "Have you been playing any Skindred for ages?" No, I haven't. And that's because I've been waiting for the new stuff to come out, which is, I believe, if rumours are to be believed, later on this year. They're doing a few shows in and around the UK this year. Which, by the way, it's 2026, in case you're listening to this in the future or in the past. Ooh, maybe you've gone back to the past or to the future. I think that might be the next Back to the Future film, actually, Back to the Past. Imagine that, yeah. Anyway, that might be in the pipeline. If it isn't, then we're copyrighting it here at Toby's Radio Show. Yeah, we'll stop that. So, Back to the Past. What a great idea. Anyway, yes, yeah, Skindred. I haven't played them for about a year now. Okay, he's a bit skinny. I mean, we're coming up to, we've only got about 20 minutes left, so I'm going to stop chatting and play some great music as well, because you don't want to hear me chatting, do you? Unless I'm telling a joke. And I can't really tell any clean jokes on the air at the moment, so it's a bit Skindred.

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0: 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This is Six Towns Radio.

Of all the people that have sung with Rainbow, I think Graham Bonnet, he's got the most record out. I mean, the commercial success that Rainbow had in the singles charts, surely. All night... Since you've been gone, and All Night Long, got to be, you know, the biggest two. And, of course, Graham Bonnet at the helm there. I mean, I know they had I Surrender and stuff like that, you know, and Ronnie James Dio, what a singer. I'm not knocking him off. I just think the commercial success came with, you think of Rainbow, you know, obviously you're going to think of Richie Blackmore and Roger Glover and blah, blah, blah, blah, blah. But singer-wise, who's your singer? Is it Dio? Is it Bonnet? Is it Lynn Turner? No, it's not, isn't it? It's Graham Bonnet, isn't it? Come on. Anyway, look, we've got 10 minutes. We're less than 10 minutes to go, so I'm going to shut up now. Thank you very much for listening to the Tubby's Rock Show here on 6 Times. And it's a breakfast show again. If you want to hear me on the breakfast show, just tune in the morning. That's me there. Me and Mrs. T will be there, keeping you entertained from 7 till 10 every morning. Occasionally we have a day off, but the Rock Show will be here and Tuesday nights and then Sunday nights repeated after Corey's show. I'm going to stop chatting now. Come on, you've got to play more songs, Torb. Yeah, okay. I'll see you next time on Torby's Rock Show here on 6 Times Radio.

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Hi everybody, it's me, Torby, from the Six Towns Radio Breakfast Show, inviting you to join me every weekday from 7am. I know it's early, but I'm going to wake you with some great music, some great chat, and maybe the odd special guest. So why not wake up with another bright... Bleh. But not another take again. These things never go right. You know, I could spend a load of time doing these jingles, but I'm just going to tell you, it's a great show. Listening from 7am, you will not be disappointed.

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0: not give the Thursday drive time a listen? 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
4: 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Just bring photo ID and your right to work documents. 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
5: 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Competition closes 5 p.m. 28th of August 2026. Minimum cleared balance £500. Required by this time to qualify. Winner contacted within 14 days. 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

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Why the hell her? 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